0: Cause I gotta have faith. Ooh, I gotta have faith. Because I gotta have faith. I gotta have faith.
1: How well do you know the Earl of Washborough and Valley? 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
10: Mr. B here, just wandering in to interrupt proceedings on this Ear Wireless to tell you about the Retro Show on Sundays. 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Each hour starts with a little reminisce about a particular year, then we shall have Play One Gets One Free, with terms and conditions, because it's the wireless and makes it sound ever so good, you know. 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

0: 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We'll have our featured artist or album, and we'll also have The Epic, as well as Then and Now, a tune from an artist from way back in the day and one from nowadays. Yeah, running down the drain. 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If you thought rock was all racket and noise, then do try listening to The Rock Show, only here on Erewash Sound every Tuesday between 7 and 9.
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0: 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Mr. B here, just wandering in to interrupt proceedings on This Ear Wireless to tell you about the Retro Show on Sundays. It takes place between 3 and 5. Each hour starts with a little reminisce about a particular year, then we shall have Play One Gets One Free, with terms and conditions, because it's the wireless and makes it sound ever so good, you know. 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And we'll even play a tune that might make you want to throw your listening equipment against the wall. 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
4: From the Sky News Centre at 7. Downing Street has hit back after US Vice President J.D. Vance called for righteous anger over the murder of 18-year-old Henry Novak, who was handcuffed as he lay dying in Southampton. Number 10 criticised what it calls people trying to interfere in our democracy and stir up division on our streets. Iran has fired at American bases in Kuwait and Bahrain after the US attacked radar sites on two of its islands. The US Central Command says four drones were shot down, as well as six missiles. Vladimir Putin says he doesn't see the point in accepting Volodymyr Zelensky's request for peace talks over ending the war. The Ukrainian leader sent an open letter on Thursday calling for direct negotiations and a ceasefire. The Russian president called it rude. The Kremlin's foreign investment envoy, Kirill Dmitriev, denied claims that the conflicts causing economic problems in Russia.
5: Russian economy is doing well despite challenges, but it's really doing much better than what UK media shows, and the Russian economy is definitely doing better than the UK economy.
4: A new tool powered by AI has been used by surgeons in the UK for the first time. The Eureka system colour-codes parts of the body to help doctors protect or dissect different parts of the anatomy during surgery. There'll be commemorations later for those who took part in the D-Day landings 82 years ago. Thousands of Allied troops landed in Normandy on the 6th of June 1944. Last year, American Defense Secretary Pete Hegseth praised the bravery of those involved.
6: What motivates a man to do such thing? I think it's love. Not just love for your country or love for a cause, but love for one another. Which when you ask those men, they remember the man on their right and on their left.
4: And England missed the chance to secure an automatic qualification for the Women's World Cup after being thrashed 4-0 by Spain. They'll have to better the result of the Spanish next week if they want to avoid the playoffs. And that's the latest.
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9: Hey up, how are you doing? This is Christine French on Erewash Sound. You snuggle back under that duvet. It's tipping down outside. Yeah, that's the weather forecast. It's wet and it's going to be wet all day, so snuggle on down and I'll go put the kettle on.
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9: And I've already got a quick hello to say. Hello to Michael and Jackie. They've got Erewash Sound on in the van and they're just taking the dogs out for a walk. You are going to have the smell of damp dogs with you all day. You really, really are. And I want to say hello to the team at Darren Harris Butchers in Ilkeston on the corner of Cotman Hay Road and Allsworth Road. I went in there to get some pies for Mr. French and they've now bought a smart speaker so they can listen to Erewash Sound. And there was a queue. Can you believe it? 20 past six in the morning. There was a queue at the butcher's, but they were very friendly. And we did have a quite a bit of a banter about why are we getting up so early? But we do. Hey ho. So hello to the team there in that respect. And I have, even I have to say it myself, I have a cracking playlist. The Cause, What Can I Do? But before that, it's Milky. Just the Way You Are. Today it's going to be damp. I'll put the kettle on, make us a brew and get the world's smallest and slowest toaster into action.

That's the cause, and what can I do at 11 minutes past 7 already. I've had another message in, it's busy already. Hello to Lindsay. Lindsay over at Kirkham Community Centre just wants me to share with people who are already away. They're very, very sad, but they've had to cancel their family fun day today. So that's at the Kirkham Community Centre today. They're going to have the family fun day with barbecue, with stalls, with a dog show and variety of other things. They've got the blood bikes coming with those little mini bikes kind of thing. Apparently, fun day isn't much fun in the rain. And yeah, you're not wrong there, are you? The smell of damp dogs again, isn't it? So it has been postponed. I think they're going to link it up with the Harvest Moon and maybe we'll do something absolutely amazing as well, but that'll be in September. So sorry if you were looking forward to going to the Kirkham Community Centre. I know I was going to drop in there around about lunchtime, but it has been cancelled. I'm going to have to find other things to do, aren't I, for my lunch. Also, I've got a wedding this afternoon. You know, it's my privilege to be a vicar to quite a few churches now. And I've met the family a few times through sad things like deaths of brothers, deaths of sons and things like that. And my heart goes out to them because they're absolutely lovely family. Had some really horrible tragedies that they've had to come to terms with. And today is a joyful day. It's a wedding. And it's raining. So we're going to hope it's not raining this afternoon. That's what my prayers are for. But if it is, do not worry. We will still make sure you have a lovely day and get some amazing photos as well. So I'm looking forward to that this afternoon. But I'm also looking forward to my fantastic and cracking playlist this morning. We've got To Pow, China in Your Hands. But before that, I will be singing along, but I will keep the faders down. I promise you, it's Shazoo. And Only You, for my wedding couple this afternoon at Kirkallam.

0: from 1987. That's the Pow with China in Your Hands at 19 minutes past seven. So I want to say a quick hello to Richard Hancock and Julie Jones, because they both noticed something. They've been listening to Erewash Sound this week, and they've heard all about the new air ambulance shop that's opened on Bath Street in Ilkeston, 54 to 56 Bath Street, raising funds for both your local air ambulance service and the National Children's Air Ambulance. And they said, yeah, but they haven't mentioned about the special service at St Andrew's Stanley. No, they haven't. So I will make sure I mention it a couple of times. So in support of the air ambulance, St Andrew's Church Stanley, tomorrow, yes, Sunday at 3 o'clock, we've got a service dedicated to the air ambulance with guest speaker from the air ambulance. So you can ask them lots of questions and learn all about the work of the air ambulance while we have a few great hymns to sing along to as well. So it's open to people of faith, all faiths, no faiths, any interest, etc. It's a lovely service, very friendly, very relaxed. Going to learn a lot about the air ambulance service, and also we'll have a collection to support them as well. So as well as having their new store opened on Bath Street in Ilkeston, you can also come out and find out more about them tomorrow afternoon, 3 o'clock, at St Andrew's Church Stanley.
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Love music, love Erewash. That's Ava Max, Sweet But Psycho. Robert's been in touch. It's a busy morning. It's because it's wet. You're all having a lie in. Nothing better to do, isn't it? He wants to know what's happened to the train to Cleethorpes. I've not mentioned the 729 to Cleethorpes. You're right, I haven't done a traffic and travel update. So I'm going to focus on that one first of all. No, I'm not. I'm going to do Ilkeston, because I always do Little Ilkeston first. Little Ilkeston train station, everything is fine and dandy, except for the 7:51 to Liverpool Lime Street. It's 2 minutes late, but we can forgive that. 7:30 is on time, 7:45 to Nottingham's on time. The Liverpool Lime Street one, just a couple of minutes late, but everything else for the next hour looks on time. Long Eaton, yes, the 7:29 to Cleethorpes is on time. Hooray! Yeah, because Robert, I'd be worried about that as well. All those people getting wet in the rain to go before they go to sunny Cleethorpes. 7:33 to Matlock's on time. 7:43 to that there London St Pancras. Guess what? It's on time. 7:47 to Nottingham. It's on time. 8 o'clock Lincoln Central's on time. 9 minutes past 8 to Crewe is on time. And so it carries on. Even the ones to Cardiff are on time, because they're normally the ones that are cancelled, aren't they? But everything looks fine and dandy. And having a look on the motorways, what's happening on our road, everything is moving. Everything looks okay. Even the road around Woolerton Park, yet traffic is back to two-way again, so it shouldn't be too many delays heading to and from Nottingham. And everything around Derby looks okay as well. Their ring road's going fine and dandy. Well, that's what Google Maps is showing me. If you know different, send me a text, 88440. 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Now, I want to say a quick good morning to the team at AHBS Limited on Mundy Street in Ilkeston. They're a member of the Erewash Sound 100 Club Business Directory. 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Now, I didn't know who AHBS Limited on Mundy Street in Ilkeston were, so I've done a bit of a Google for them, and my, they've got fantastic star ratings and reviews. They're accountants who support businesses and sole traders. They help you with your tax returns, with payroll and things like that. All the things that are just wear you down. I know with our charity we have to do that, and it is a nightmare, it really is, especially with the government making tax digital. Yes, what's not to love about that? So hello to the team at AHBS Limited, the accountants firm on Mundy Street in Ilkeston. I hope that you're snuggling under the duvet and you're having a bit of a lie-in today, because the weather is awful. It's horrible, it's damp, it's wet. You stay inside and listen to Erewash Sound, because coming up I've got Labyrinth featuring Amelia Sande, but before that, a little bit of Robbie Williams with Strong at 7:30.

It's 7:38 already. It's lovely to know that we have a new mayor. On Thursday, the 21st of May, Councillor Greg Masalic was officially made mayor of Erewash. We're going to miss Harry. I think Harry has been a brilliant mayor and he's a tough mayor to follow because he's been such a character. But fear not, because Greg has deputy mayor of Councillor Linda Burns. Linda has done so much for the community. She's been a councillor over at Copmanhay for many years. So passionate, so caring. It's going to be a great team with Greg and Linda. But thank you, Harry, for everything you've done. And Greg already is doing it his style. And I love this. He's got some Meet the Mayor sessions. So you can't say you never see him. And guess where you're going to meet him? No, not in his posh council offices. It's going to be in York Chambers, Long Eaton, or General Havelock in Ilkeston. So if you're free this afternoon between 2 o'clock and 4 o'clock, you can treat yourself to a drink at the General Havelock while you're going to meet the mayor. Or on Saturday the 22nd of August, he's going to be in the General Havelock from 2 o'clock till 4 o'clock. You can go have a chat with him then. On Saturday the 11th of July, he's going to be in York Chambers at Long Eaton again, 2 o'clock to 4 o'clock. You can go meet the mayor. Just going out for a swifty dip with the mayor. How that sounds posh, doesn't it? Saturday the 12th of September, he's back in York Chambers at Long Eaton, 2 till 4 o'clock. Why not go and have a chat with him? And what a lovely way to meet them, over a drink, very relaxed. You can tell them what's on your heart, what's annoying you, or even maybe share with them some of the good things happening in Erewash, because my, oh my, there's loads going on. Long Eaton Town Development, all the things happening in the villages, etc., etc. Some amazing things going on. So as well as whinging and moaning at our mayor and deputy mayor, maybe we can also say how proud we are of things that are happening. A little bit of Wham to wake me up before you go.

0: That's Wham and Wake Me Up Before You Go Go. 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

0: from 1964. That's the Supremes with Baby, Where Did Our Love Go? So a quick look at the roads and rail. So first of all, Little Ilkeston train station, everything is on time. No delays, no cancellations. Great to know. Long may it stay that way. Busy Long Eaton train station. Again, it's all good news. No cancellations, no delays. Everything is running on time. But I have been made aware of a little accident in Ilkeston. It's on Shallons Way near Rutland Street, just near where the big Tesco's is there. There's been an accident on Shallons Way, so there's a little bit of congestion around that roundabout. Hopefully you're not caught in it. And if you were thinking of going that way, good advice is might go down the back roads, take another way if you're heading over that side of town. How about a little bit of Ella Langley and Choosing Texas?
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0: Oh, love music, love Erewash. That's Ella Langley with Choosing Texas. And Saturday breakfast on Erewash Sound with Everyone Eats Food Bank, where pets are part of the family too. And of course, in the next hour, we have got Cat Chat. Yes, I know you missed it last week's, had a guest in the studio, but we have got Cat Chat coming up in the next hour. And then I've got another guest joining me after 9 o'clock. I've got some people coming from Pet Care at Peace. Now, these are people over in Belper who I met when poor old Hissy Missy needed to cross over and scamper over that rainbow bridge. And it was just really hard decision, etc. And they were just so kind and understanding. I was a snotty, crying mess kind of thing, not knowing what I was doing, etc. And they were just so reassuring and kind. So I've got them coming in at after 9 o'clock, and hopefully it's not going to be too sad or depressing with them, but just to learn a little bit more about what they do, and bit more about when it's time to say goodbye to our loved furry, feathery and scaly companions, how we can do that with a bit of love for them, but also for us too. Taking us up to the news, it's Kelly Marie and Feels Like I'm In Love.
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3: From the Sky News Centre at 8. Number 10's hit out at those seeking to stir up division after US Vice President J.D. Vance blamed migration for the murder of Henry Novak. The teenage student was arrested as he lay dying in Southampton after his attacker falsely told police his victim had been racist. Iran has fired at American bases in Kuwait and Bahrain after the US attacked radar sites on two of its islands. Iran says the attacks were in retaliation and it's threatening to close the Strait of Hormuz if there's any more mischief. Speaking earlier, Donald Trump told NBC that Tehran will sign a peace deal.
4: They're proud. There are things they never thought they'd be doing that they're going to have to do. They've got no choice. And it takes a little while. You know, you're talking about 47 years of getting away with whatever they wanted. I mean, this should have been done long ago.
3: Vladimir Putin says he doesn't see the point in accepting Volodymyr Zelensky's request for peace talks. The Ukrainian leader sent an open letter on Thursday calling for negotiations and a ceasefire, which the Russian president called rude. In a UK first, surgeons have used a new AI tool during a live operation. The system colour-codes parts of the body to help doctors identify where to protect or dissect. There are calls to cut beer duty as pubs across the country get ready for the World Cup next week. The British Beer and Pub Association says England and Scotland fans pay 54 pence of tax per pint they order, much higher than the 3p levy in Spain. James Hawkins is from the BBPA.
5: We want people to be cheering on England and Scotland in their local pub, but from the government, it would be really good if the government would look at the vast disparity and the kind of unfairness of beer duty compared to European nations. We're not asking for special treatment, we are asking for fair taxes.
3: And England have made it difficult to qualify automatically for the Women's World Cup after losing 4-0 to Spain. They need to do better than Spain in next week's final round of fixtures, otherwise they'll be in the playoffs. And that's the latest.
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7: 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I've just gone and changed the bin, so come on, it's Saturday, there's work to do.
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7: If I'm up and cleaning, then you know it's time to get out of bed. I'm going to put the Hoover on in a bit, so that's going to get you out of bed, isn't it? It's what Saturday mornings are about. I remember growing up in Skegness, Saturday, especially this time of year, was a big day because it was changeover day, wasn't it? People would be packing up to go back to the Midlands and then we'd have to like strip all the beds down, get all the washing down, get the clean linen down, Hoover everywhere, clean everywhere, regardless of the weather, because Skegness, it wasn't always tropical sunshine. I know, nearly always, just a little bit bracing over on the East Coast. It's Take That from 1992 with A Million Love Songs. Because we love music and love Erewash.

Love music, love Erewash. That's Miles Smith and Niall Horan with Drive Safe. Is there any other way to drive? No, everyone should be driving safe all the time. There'll be lots less accidents on the roads. And talking about that, a quick look at traffic and travel. Little Ilkeston train station, everything is on time. That's really good. The 18 minutes past 8 to Norwich, it's on time, 8:30 to Leeds, 8:50 to Nottingham. All on time, and so it carries on for the next hour or so. Busy Long Eaton train station, pleased to know everything is on time. The only thing that's 5 minutes late is the 9:58 to Sheffield, is expected at 10:03. But otherwise, everything is on time. The 9:30 to Cleethorpes, hooray, it's on time. Even the Cardiff trains are actually running and not cancelled for a change. Looking at the roads, only problem I can see is in Ilkeston on Shallon's Way, the big roundabout next to Tesco's for Rutland Street. There has been an accident there, and so there's a little bit of a build-up around that roundabout. So if you can find another way to go, best avoid that hot spot. But otherwise, things are going fine and dandy around Derby. Long Eaton, double roundabouts by the supermarkets. They seem to be moving. Of course, if you know different, let me know. Send me a text, 88440. Start your message with the word Erewash, but text are charged at standard rates, but only do it when it's safe and legal to do so. Coming up, we've got Arthur Connolly with Sweet Soul Music. What a classic that is. But before that, because today, looking out, I've just nipped to the bins, etc. The sky is a colour of wet concrete. It's not raining at the moment here at Erewash Sound HQ in Copenhagen, but the sky looks that horrible, depressing colour of wet concrete. So, yeah, it's wet, wet, wet. Oh, I could have spent hours crafting this show and playlist, couldn't I?

0: What a classic, sweet soul music at 18 minutes past eight. Now, we've heard a lot on Erewash Sound this week about the Air Ambulance have opened a new shop in Ilkeston, a new boutique to be precise, 54 to 56 Bath Street. It's raising money for both your local Air Ambulance and the National Children's Air Ambulance. Your local Air Ambulance brings rapid emergency care to communities across Warwickshire, Northamptonshire, Derbyshire, Leicestershire and Rutland. Last year, the charity responded to a total of 548 instance in Derbyshire, delivering advanced care at the scene and getting patients to the best possible chance of survival. So as well as visiting the store, if you'd like to find out more about the work of the Air Ambulance, then there is a special service for them tomorrow afternoon at St Andrew's Church, Stanley, at 3 o'clock. Everybody's welcome. People of any faith, all faiths or no faith, come have a good time. We'll learn more about the work of the Air Ambulance and we'll do a collection for them as well. That's tomorrow, Sunday, 3 o'clock at St Andrew's. I've got 5 services tomorrow. I'm dreading it. We only work one day a week, but I'm working tomorrow. But it also reminds me that it's my privilege to be taking a funeral on Thursday to a woman, Angie. I'm not going to say the surname, but lovely, lovely family. And the Air Ambulance was involved when she had a brain hemorrhage. It was rushed over to Kirkhallam, landed on the school playing fields, and they got her over to QMC as quickly as possible. Sadly, it's not been happy ever after for Angie, but her family are so, so grateful for the work of the Air Ambulance. At her funeral, the collection is going to Air Ambulance as well. So a really important local charity, making loads of difference. So please do support them and their new shop on Bath Street in Ilkeston. And come along, say hello, ask them a few questions and get to know a bit more about what they do tomorrow at 3 o'clock at St Andrew's Church with yours truly in Stanley. Coming up, we've got Catcher. Oh, yes, we have. But before that is the Spice Girls with Stop.
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Oh, yes, it's 8:26 on a wet Saturday morning. The Cure are going to start singing about loving cats because we love our cats at Cat Chat. So today, did you know cats meow more at men? Oh, yes. Over 10,000 years of domestication, cats have learned to meow to get exactly what they want from their human servants. Now, researchers in Turkey have found that cats greet men far more vocally than they greet women. And this could be another way they manipulate us to get the attention they deserve. The new research by Can Kerman, he says the cat's ability to categorise bonded individuals and modulate their responses. And this was over at a university in Turkey. And it showed that this, he says, this shows that cats possess cognitive abilities that enable them to live alongside humans in an adaptive manner. Despite their reputation for being aloof and unfriendly, cats are actually highly communicative and masters at fitting into different social groups. Cats are more social than previously assumed. They do not interact with humans solely for food. They actively seek social contact and form bonds with their caregivers, this research says. Greeting is a key part of that sociability. It helps reinforce the bonds between the cats and their humans. Find out more about how cats greet humans. The researchers fitted 40 cat owners with cameras. They were then asked to film the first 100 seconds of their interaction with their cat after they returned home. The participants were told to act normally so they could capture typical interactions. The researchers then analysed the footage to assess whether certain behaviours are related and whether different demographic variables could influence the cat's behaviour. The study revealed that cats were far more vocal towards men than women when their humans first walked in. The study said no other demographic factor had been discernible effect on the frequency or duration of the greeting. The researchers then accounted for different factors such as the animal's sex, pedigree, status, number of cats in the household. Found only the sex of the human was the only significant influence on cat vocalizations. The research suggested this could be because women might be more typically verbal active with their cats, so we talk more at our cats than our men do, better at interpreting what the cats want, so we understand if the cats wants letting out or feeding, whatever. Men, on the other hand, may need a lot more prompting before they pay sufficient attention to their cats, the researchers hypothesised from the study. Fancy that, men not understanding what the cats are saying or not bothered. The team acknowledged that the study has several limitations, including the small sample size and participants from the same region. The researchers also noted the study did not control other potential important factors, just how hungry the cats were when the human returned, the number of other people in the household, or the length of time the animals were alone. Previous research suggested cats react differently to humans, such by purring and stretching more when they're separated for long periods of time. So the results don't necessarily reveal that the cats always meow more at men. I thought you said it does. I think they do. It says, concluding, however, cats likely have no preference towards men or women. The view is that more meowing towards men is a sign of cats' social flexibility. So over the thousands of years that they've lived with us, cats have learned if you want to get what you want, i.e. feeding, letting out or showing off where you've got this mouse, meow more at men. It takes more meows to get a man to do what you want than it does a woman.

Love music, love Erewash. That's Peter Andre with Mysterious Girl at 8:36. Now I'd like to say hello and good morning to the team at the Erewash Partnership Limited on Warncliffe Road in Ilkeston. They're a member of the Erewash Sound 100 Club Business Directory. You could get mentions too for your business by signing up at erewashsound.com. And I do believe the Erewash Partnership have got another one of theirs meet and greet days where they get lots of local businesses together in one of our lovely local venues. And there's coffee and there's nibbles and there's sometimes food and snacks and a buffet as well. I can't remember when the next one is. So if you can just go Google or go on Facebook, Erewash Partnership Limited, it will come up. Let me know when it is because they are really good dates. So if you're not a member of the partnership, but you're a local business or similar thing, then get in touch with them. You know, it's a great chance to get talking to other people and learning what's going on in the area. And it's always good for business to talk to other business too. It's Stevie Wonder and Isn't She Lovely?

0: I don't think you should be doing this, Eric.
1: Wallpapering's easy. It'll save us some cash. It can't be that hard. I'll get a bash. I've got me ladders and me bucket of paste. Paying someone to stick it up's just a blinking waste. So, there it is. First piece up. It's easy, so I found.
0: There's just one problem, Eric. You've got it upside down.
1: Oh, heck. I'll have to take it down again. I wish you would have said. And now I've gone and ripped it. It's stuck here on me head.
0: You're making such a mess. This is not a good sign. Besides, it's Wednesday night, 7 o'clock. It's almost goldmine time.
1: Oh, I'm slipping down ladder. It's coming off from where I stuck it.
0: Now look, you've got your foot stuck in the bucket.
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band Al Bali with True from 1983 at 8:47 already. I am thrilled to say Catherine and John are here from Vet Care at Peace. So we'll find out more about what they do after the news. But I'm going to squeeze in some bangers, as the young people say, before then. So how about Good Charlotte with Girls and Boys? It's from the noughties. Another classic on Erewash Sound.

from 1994 even. That's Jamiroquai and Space Cowboy. Saturday breakfast on Erewash Sound with Everyone Eats Food Bank, where pets are part of the family too. And I hope you're listening to Cat Chat earlier, where we learnt that cats meow more at men than they do at women. Who'd thought you'd have to nag a man more to get your food or something from him? Somebody got paid for that research. I could have just told them. Anyhow, more importantly, this summer you can honour someone special by dedicating a beautiful metal forget-me-not flower in Treetop's first ever memory meadow. On Saturday the 20th of June, the Hospice Gardens will become a peaceful space filled with 500 handcrafted forget-me-not flowers, each one a tribute to a loved one. For £30, your engraved flower will join this moving display of remembrance. After the event, your forget-me-not flower is yours to keep, a lasting symbol for your home or garden. Collection from the hospice or postage is available. For more information, go to their website, all the W's, Treetops Hospice, and raising money for that valuable cause. While also, I love the fact you can take the flower home and it's something with your loved one's name on that will last and last for all eternity. So after the news, I'm so thrilled. We've got Catherine and John here. We've just been chatting, and it's so special. And there might be a tear or two from myself as they tell me about some of the amazing things they do at Pet Care at Peace. And actually, the last time I saw them, I was a bit of a blubbering mess because it was time to say goodbye to Hissy Missy. But taking us up to the news, let's have a little bit of Chappelle Roan with Good Luck, Babe.

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3: From the Sky News Centre at 9. Downing Street's again criticised those it says are trying to stir up division on Britain's streets. US Vice President J.D. Vance has waded in on the debate around murdered student Henry Novak, blaming an invasion of migrants. He died in handcuffs, falsely accused of racism. Here's US correspondent David Blevins.
4: But it is an entirely different matter altogether. For one party in what we often call the special relationship, the United States, to accuse the other, the United Kingdom, of having a two-tier criminal justice system and overseeing civilizational decline.
3: The US and Iran have traded more strikes, with the long-term peace deal looking some way off. Iran's fired ballistic missiles at American bases in Kuwait and Bahrain after the US attacked two coastal radar sites. Vladimir Putin says there's no point in meeting Volodymyr Zelensky, who wants a ceasefire and talks over ending the war. The Russian leader says the Ukrainian president's open letter where he made those requests was rude. Researchers have found changes in the structure of lymph nodes, which could help identify people at higher or lower risk of breast cancer spreading. They found slight mutations in the cells could make someone more or less likely to see the disease progress to other parts of the body. Dr. Simon Vincent is from the charity Breast Cancer Now.
5: And the more that we understand the lymph nodes, the more that we can look at them and see what's going on with the breast cancer, the better we're going to be able to choose treatments, and the more likely we are to be able to have treatments that are less damaging and have less impact on the patient.
3: A new AI tool which colour codes parts of the body has been used by surgeons in the UK for the first time. It helps doctors work out which parts of the anatomy to protect or dissect. And England defender Esme Morgan says their loss to Spain in Women's World Cup qualifying wasn't nice. Serena Wiegmann's side missed the chance to secure automatic qualification last night after being beaten 4-0 in Mallorca. And that's the latest.
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8: Indeed, pets are part of the family, and that's what we're going to be talking about with John and Catherine. But kicking us off, before I interrogate them, it's Alex Warham with Ordinary.
9: They say the holy water's watered down, and this town's lost its

0: Love Music, Love Erewash. That's Alex Warren with Ordinary. And Catherine's just said, oh, I love that one. So I have Catherine and John in the studio with me from Vet Care at Peace. Now, when I met John the other month, 9th of March, I think it was actually, I was a bit of a blubbering mess because I've had to bite the bullet. Hissy missy, 17 years old. You always hope that they're just going to die in their sleep, don't you? Being a pet owner, you have that responsibility. And she wasn't. And she was becoming in pain. I always said it's about her, not me. When she's in pain, then I have to do something. And I remembered seeing on Facebook this new company set up in Belper called Vet Care at Peace. And I thought, actually, rather than having to take Missy to the vets or something, she deserved to have her last chapter, her last page in the home that she loved. So I phoned them up. 20 minutes later, John was at my door. So, John and Catherine, hello and welcome.
1: Hello.
0: I might be a little bit tearful, but I'm not too snotty, but I might be a little bit tearful as we chat. So tell me a little bit about what is Vet Care at Peace?
2: So, Vet Care at Peace, we are an individual pet crematorium and end-of-life care service where we come to, for the end-of-life care service, we come to people's homes and we give pets and owners the best send-off they can do for their pet, looking after them in their home. It was the main vet service, Vet Care at Home, was set up around 10 years ago, and then Vet Care at Peace, which was the crematorium side, was set up around a year ago. They are both interlinked, but our main thing is giving pets and their owners, respecting their wishes, and when it comes to that extremely difficult time, giving pets the best send-off they possibly can and looking after them individually afterwards as well.
0: So you come to people's homes, and with me, you're so good because you're saying Missy wanted to be on the floor, and you're saying, do you want her on the settee? Which meant we were all on our hands and knees under the table kind of thing. So when you go to people's homes, whereas at the vet surgery, it might be a little bit rushed. Is there any pressure on when you come round to people's houses?
2: So we try and make things as individual as possible and best for the pets. And we'll always, you know, respect any owner's wishes. There's no time frame on anything at all. We just go at the pet's pace. I remember Hissy Missy very well, and absolutely, you know, you pick up on pets, their owners, and how we can make things as good as possible. If pets don't like injections, we've been out before the other week. We had a pet that didn't like injections, so we went out and bought a pepperoni pizza from Domino's, and we put the sedative into a medium pepperoni pizza, and the Labrador had
1: demolished it.
2: It'd been on lots of treatment at the vets and medicines, and during those it had this amazing pizza and it was in true happiness. So we'll always respect or try and work around
0: lovely.
2: Whatever, we'll speak to the owner in advance or go round to the house and just try and make things as relaxed. It's a difficult time, but trying to celebrate that pet and being there for the owner and the pet, and doing the absolute best we can. They've had probably an amazing life, and we want to make their end of life as amazing as it possibly can be as well.
0: Oh, I love that.
1: So I was going to say as well, we do have the most beautiful room of remembrance as well on site at Vet Care at Peace Crematorium, and that's very, very popular as well for clients that don't want the end-of-life care at the home.
0: Oh,
1: so there is a choice
0: that.
1: As well.
0: Yeah.
1: So we do have a team of vets available as well.
0: Mm-hmm. So when the animal has scampered over that rainbow bridge and gone off to where we can only imagine, and we're left with their little mortal body, is that something as well you can support and help families with?
1: Oh, absolutely, yes. We're here 100% of the time, and we do offer as well lovely coffee and cake mornings. That's the first Friday of every month. Mm-hmm. And they're very, very popular, and people as well like to come chat with us, and mm-hmm. we try and support people.
2: Yeah, just try and chat about anything mm-hmm. if they're unsure or just want to meet with mm-hmm. pet owners and support them. And yeah, the Room of Remembrance, it's done out beautifully, and we've got vets and nurses on the site, but we've also got we work with celebrants as well. If people want to Ooh. Have a celebrant Aww. Service, we can do that, and we'll fit in with whatever. The most important thing is what, not what we want, what the pet owner wants. Mm-hmm. Some owners want lots of bits and pieces, paw print services, time with the pet. Others want minimal intervention, but and I think it's always that thing is the most important mm-hmm. thing is one, looking after the pet, making things as peaceful for them as possible, but mm-hmm. then also after they've passed away, just listening to the owner and the family mm-hmm. and seeing exactly what they're after. And we will do our utmost to always accommodate their requests and memorial and keepsakes and how their pet's looked after and, you know, all the bits and pieces like that. Some people bring in letters, flowers, they beds Aww. For them to go with. So yeah, we really are passionate about making things as good as we possibly can be, and respect their owners' wishes, and make everything as good as it can be for the Aww. Individual pet.
0: You mentioned about paw print keepsakes. What other keepsakes are available?
1: Yeah, so we do a very wide selection of keepsakes. Mm-hmm. So we've got clay paw print, they're complimentary. Mm-hmm. We do also do a little small lock of fur that oh. goes into a jar, which is absolutely gorgeous. Mm-hmm. We've also got ink paw prints, where we do mm-hmm. donate a little bit of the money as well towards a selected charity, which mm-hmm. we rotate every couple of months. And then, yeah, a wide selection of beautiful jewellery, glassware, memory teddy bears Ooh. That can be made mm-hmm. from pets' blankets.
0: Oh! And,
1: yeah, a lot of gorgeous things. And obviously some people love that special keepsake close to their heart, and, you know, others don't want the keepsakes, which is absolutely fine. We're all different, and we're just there for supporting everybody.
0: So with the keepsakes, I saw, am I right in thinking you can get some of your pet's ashes made into jewellery?
1: Yeah, absolutely, yes.
0: So what sort of jewellery could you get
1: then? So we work with a couple of different jewellery companies mm-hmm. and very, very lovely. They do a selection of sterling silver, white gold, mm-hmm. Yellow gold, and there's a wide choice of earrings, rings, necklaces.
2: Yeah, they can have diamonds incorporated. Oh. And
1: with diamond dust. And yeah, absolutely stunning. I've fallen in love with many already myself.
2: I think wearable things now, where you keep... I think wearable things now are becoming more and more popular. So they're, you know, they'll always be close to you.
0: Isn't that could be so comforting.
1: Absolutely.
2: Catherine, there was I mean, I think the toughest thing always, and where they find this probably the most comfort as well, is particularly we do see quite a lot of people where it's a lady or a man and mm-hmm. their pet, and that is a family dynamic. And mm-hmm. you, Catherine, went round the other day, didn't you?
1: I've become very close to a lady as well that's on her own and just wanting to support her, and mm-hmm. put round with her gorgeous locket a couple of days ago. Absolutely delighted she was,
2: she finds a lot of comfort in that, hasn't she? Now got her always close to her in it's a locket, isn't it?
1: A locket with a gorgeous photo one side mm-hmm. and the ashes the other side mm-hmm. and absolutely beautiful it is.
2: Yeah.
0: Now, as I explained, that we've had quite a lot of cats in the French household. We do a lot of pet fostering. I counted up my pet caskets, we've got 14. And we've still got 6 more cats. So that could be 20. That's a lot of lockets, isn't it?
1: Wow.
0: It's fantastic. His wallet open for that kind of thing. I think we'll just have one little track, Belinda Carlisle, before we have a bit more of a chat in a few more minutes to find out a bit more about the team as well. So Belinda Carlisle with I Get Weak.

0: Love music, love Erewash. It's a party in here now. Margie's come in, so this is absolutely brilliant. Coming up, we've got The Calling, Wherever You Will Go, and then we're going to have a bit more of a chat and conversation with my guests from Vet Care at Peace, John and Catherine.
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0: Love music, love Erewash. That's the calling wherever you will go at 9:27 on this rather grey, drizzly and rainy Saturday day. I'm delighted I've got Catherine and John in the studio with me from Vet Care at Peace. Now, I know I can sometimes be a bit stupid, but I didn't realise until a few years ago that if you don't own your property, you can't legally bury your pet in there. I'd grown up and my dad had done it, etc., in the garden with cats, but I didn't realise that actually if you rent, you're not allowed to bury them. So, Catherine, if somebody comes along with a little body of their beloved pet and comes along to Vet Care at Peace, can you still help them?
1: Oh, yes, absolutely, we can. So we're just on arrival, we go through details with yourself and just find out a little bit more what you require. A lot of our clients do wish to have the ashes returned. We do have just a very, very small amount that just find it just far, far, far too upsetting.
0: Aww.
1: So we do have a beautiful area where we can scatter the ashes on request. Most people, like I say, that we do have come into us do require the ashes back. And yeah, of course, we take great, great care in caring for the animals. They are just as special to us. And they're all placed individually on lovely beds. We've got gorgeous big pillows for them. So yeah, they're just really sleeping just till their final journey, you know, and cared for. I like to look after them, stroke them. The odd pet wants their claws clipping so we can get
0: really?
1: A gorgeous paw print. It just is a little bit better if the claws aren't quite as long. And of course, some animals just hate their paws being touched and claws being clipped. So yeah, whatever the owner wishes,
2: we can. If I think one thing to point out as well, Christine, is that if they do pass away at a vet practice for whatever reason, we do have a collection service, and we will go out to vets and we will collect them. You know, it's something that is very, you know, it's quite deep to me, is how, you know, how we look after them as well after they've gone away. And I think in vet practice, it was always when I qualified many years ago, in 2004, it was very much an afterthought how they were looked after afterwards. And things are improving to somewhat, but as an individual pet crematorium, you know, we can look after them. And I think with pet owners, they ask so much about how pets are looked after when they are with us, but often when they have passed away, you know, I think that knowledge and you know, and just being having the, it can be obviously a very difficult time if they've suddenly passed away. But just, you know, you're completely within your rights to ask how are they going to be looked after. Where are they going to be going? How are they going to be kept? Can I visit them? Can I have my individual wishes? And it is all up to the owner's choice over how they're looked after. So just as absolutely, they can, you know, owners can bring their pets to us, but we are also more than happy to go and collect. And we've been on some quite some journeys to collect pets from other places, just so they've got that individuality, then they can come and visit them with ourselves as well. And they can, even people want to be there for an attended cremation, you know, we can accommodate that.
0: I did that with Winnie. It really made a difference knowing that your pet is the only animal in that cremator, and you press the button and you know then. So that is
2: That's nice. It's something which I'm really keen on, you know, getting that knowledge out there and making people aware they do have a choice, and you know, there is options as well if they do sadly pass away at a vet practice.
1: Yeah, I think we are quite unique, aren't we, the fact that we are a crematorium and a vet's as well.
0: And the aftercare
1: So we can do everything from puppy kitten's first vaccine. We've got an ambulance as well, so we can do surgery if required on the owner's drive.
0: Wow.
1: And then, yeah, right up to end-of-life care and doing the individual cremations. Oh. So we only do individual cremations as well at our crematorium.
2: Yeah, even if they're not having the ashes returned, they'll still be looked after exactly the same way. Mm-hmm. They'll still have a pillow for their head, everything like that. They'll still be looked after with the same utmost care all the way to the end.
0: Now, you said you'll look after them for the utmost care. Now, I'm going to ask who looks after the vet, because I remember it was probably about 30 years ago, taking Meg, my cat at the time, to a vet in Sherwoods in Nottingham, just to have like a steroid injection she had to have every few weeks. And it was running a little bit late. Danny, the vet there, she was amazing. Just running a little bit late and then a little bit later. And then I just thought, oh, she get a bit fidgety. And then this family came out, mum, dad and child with a lead. No dog. And you kind of realise then in their floods of tears what had happened. And then Danny called me in and it's just like, Danny, are you okay? Because for a vet, you know, you could tell the emotions were there. And she says, yeah, I'll be all right kind of thing. So how does your team cope with all this over at Belper?
2: It can be and obviously is very, very, very emotional. And it will completely pull at your heartstrings, and you wouldn't be human if you didn't feel, obviously, something from it. What makes, I think, a difference as a team is that generally the process we use a slightly different processing compared to a lot of practices and how we do things, and we give medicines to make pets feel very, very happy, very calm, very relaxed before we do anything. And it makes the process a lot calmer for the pet, often the family, and the vets find it generally more, they find it a more fulfilling experience compared to how things are carried out in practice. It is still incredibly tough, and but for the vets we've got an amazing team. If someone is feeling a bit of, you know, pressure on the day or other things going on, we can rotate the team round so they aren't dealing as much with end of life or palliative care on that day, and we try and look after the team as best we can. We have we go out for meals, coffees. We have well-being allowances within the team to help them out. You exercise and stuff. So there's nothing going to get away from the fact it's, I think with anything, you know, people who work in, you know, hospices, in human care, anything like that, there's always going to be, you wouldn't be human if it didn't affect you in some way.
0: Yeah.
2: Shape or form, but the fact we can make it so peaceful and pleasant for them, it does help in a tremendous way. And you know, for me, the ones which are always the toughest for me are when there's children there at the time, and that to me is always the one which is you know, one of the toughest ones, because you know, children will quite often when they're at home just show their emotions as they are. Are often unrestricted in how they show their emotions, so it can obviously be extremely difficult while trying to maintain a professional you know, attitude there at the time, but you know, having an awful lot of emotions in the room to deal with. But
0: And I think children are one of the things that actually you don't know how they're going to react. We don't always understand how deep their thoughts are. In my role as a vicar, people often talk about children at funerals, and I say, well, it's actually up to the parents to decide. But at the same time, we're so protected from death in many ways. And I just want to say hello to the team at G.T. Edwards Funeral Directors. I'm sure they're relating to a lot of things they said, because I remember with one funeral a few years ago, one of the chaps there said, Christine, is her makeup all right? Because they wanted her to look, family were coming to view her, and they wanted everything to be right, kind of thing. So I know little things are actually important and do make a difference. So hello to the team there. But your team then, it's obviously seems like it's grown a little bit in the past couple of years.
1: Around 20 vets, nurses, receptionists now. So with vets, it's been open just coming up 10 years. So we're going to have a little bit of a celebration this summer. We're hoping to invite clients down, possibly at the crematorium. So, wonderful, wonderful team. We're very, very lucky, aren't we, John, with the lovely, lovely team we have.
0: We're going to have a little bit of UB40, and then we're going to have Taylor Swift, and then I'm bringing Margie in, who has been one of your customers, we've just learnt, since 2018. We'll find out from her the facts.

0: UB40 featuring Chrissie Hynde with I Got You Babe at 9:41. Coming up, we've got Taylor Swift with Elizabeth Taylor, and then I've got Margie Rippon in the studio with me to find out a little bit more about why she's been using this special service.
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0: Love music, love Erewash. That's Taylor Swift with Elizabeth Taylor at 9:48. I can't believe it's going so quickly. So Catherine and John have locked the door. They can't escape. But I have dragged in off the streets Margie Rippon to join us. So Margie, is it right that you actually know this duo?
1: I do. and when you said you were going to have them in here, I actually made sure I got here early.
0: So tell me, how do you know them?
1: Because when we gave up our car, we have, as everybody knows, I have two luscious corgis.
0: Posh dogs.
1: Oh, yeah. Sure. When we gave up the car, it was difficult getting the dogs to vets and groomers, and and it's stressful for them to do that. And so my husband just happened to be looking for a mobile vet, and there they were. Mm-hmm. So that's how we got in. We first got involved with them.
0: So tell me, yes, people mobile can come around and cut claws and can, you know, groom your dogs, etc. But what else can they do for you then?
1: Well, these guys have what I call a MASH unit, a mobile animal surgical hospital.
0: Oh, like an ambulance.
1: Like an ambulance, but it's a hospital. And when Porter, my older dog, needed some dental work, we booked that. They came, parked on my drive, walked in the house, gave both my dogs great cuddles. Gave Porter a sedative, and as he started to get drowsier, they carried him out. And when they were done with the surgery, they carried him back in, stayed with him till they knew he was all right, and that he was coming out of the sedative. So it was a really wonderful experience.
0: So, John, can you remember this?
2: Oh, I can. Absolutely. I remember going to Margie's home, and I was the driver of the unit on that day, not the surgeon. But yeah, absolutely. We it just makes it, you know, the really stress free experience for the pets. They just think that again they're having cuddles, some happy drugs, and then they wake up. They wake up with their parents around them, their pet parents around them. And yeah, it's really, I remember it well. And that's again something, as I say, we've got the vet care at Peter Crematorium and vet care at home visiting vet service, and we're both really interlinked. But yeah, we're always trying to push the boundaries of what we can do and just improve that pet experience. You know, absolutely, there's sometimes when pets will need to go to a hospital in a practice, and we have really, really good links with a lot of vet practices. But for other things where they can be seen at home, or it's, you know, we will always try and do as much as we can to try and make things as stress-free as they possibly can be at home. And that's where a lot of our business vision comes from, is what can we what can we do to improve the lives of pets in routine care, prevention, maintenance, treatment, and keeping them as fit and as active as possible.
1: And if I could point out briefly, the stress-free is really for the humans as much as the pets, because we were very comfortable sitting in our own home, cuddling our other dog while Porter was having the surgery, and you know, it not having to worry about their being concerned inside a vet, you know, with other barking dogs and so on.
0: So while we've been chatting, I've discovered with this amazing team, you've got a vacancy coming up.
3: Yes, we have. Yeah, we're excited to announce that we've got a growing team, and yeah, we're looking for a receptionist to join our lovely crematorium in Belper. It's just a part-time position, this one, so it's Thursday and a Friday, 9 till 5:30. So we're excited, looking for someone to join us, aren't we?
2: Yeah, but helping with there, and also helping with the, it'll be a mixed thing between helping with the vet side and the crematoriums.
3: Yeah, so we have got a vet team also in the High Peak, so actually this position is booking appointments for our High Peak team. That's so we are open all over Derbyshire and the High Peak as well.
0: So if somebody wants to find out more about that, then they can, what's your website they can go to?
2: So the main website for Vet Care at Home is www.vetcarehome.co.uk. The piece one is www.vetcarehome.co.uk. carepeace.co.uk. And we've got details on our Facebook page as well. And again, if there's any, you know, vets or nurses, vet nurses who might be, you know, interested in ever exploring about home care, the team seems to be organically growing. We've never had, you know, there's no grand master plan for how the, you know, the business Vet Care at Peace and Vet Care at Home. There's no real set up plan or blueprint or anything like that. It's just a natural evolution. And you know, quite often people come along at the right time. And you know, so if there are any vets, nurses, vet receptionists, please always give us your details, because we can't say when, but I'm sure in time there'll be an opportunity, potentially. So yeah, we're always open to anyone who would be interested in what we do also. Or again, if any pet owners just want to intrigue, pet owners want to come for a look round, they can do our workplace. So again, we do have coffee mornings, open mornings, and we are quite an open and transparent business and employee for people to come round.
0: I remember when I came up to collect Hissy Missy's ashes from you. One, it's quite nice in Belper because you've got the river nearby, haven't you? The brook, whatever.
2: Yeah, yeah.
0: But also, when I walked through the door, the first question was, "Hello, how are you? Would you like a coffee?" Yeah. And I think that made me cry as well, kind of thing. You know, yeah. There's no...

0: to come and visit us. Just ideally give us a call before you come
1: just
0: down.
1: Just because you never know what's going
0: come
1: on.
0: Come through the door. But yeah, absolutely. Feel free to always reach out to us.
1: Well, I want to thank you for your time this morning. And I've realised I've kind of encroached a bit on Sally Peacock's The Business Show. So I'm going to pass her your details so we can find out more. And she can do one of her amazing podcasts about businesses and local community. Because it's fantastic to hear of a local business that actually seems like it's thriving and doing something that's so, so emotional and so hard. So thank you for your time.
0: Thank you for having us.
1: We're going to squeeze in a little bit of Ed Sheeran before I have to hand over to Margie. She's pushing me out the chair.
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3: 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You're

That's Ed Sheeran with Sapphire, taking us up to the news. I can hear the Pink Panther tune starting. So my big thanks to our guests today, Catherine and John from Vet Care at Peace, and for Margie for coming in and telling us about her experiences too and her lovely little corgis. So whatever you're doing, stay safe, stay listening to Erewash Sound. We are your friend in the front room and we're just not leaving you. Bye for now.

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5: From the Sky News Centre at 10, Downing Street has criticised those wanting to spread division after US Vice President gave his thoughts on the death of teenager Henry Novak. The 18-year-old was falsely accused of racism by the man who stabbed him and was arrested by police as he lay dying. J.D. Vance blamed the situation on what he called mass invasion of migrants. Conservative adviser Laura Dunn says his comments are inflaming the situation.
6: Rhetoric like this is incredibly divisive and

0: dangerous. Obviously, the facts that he's presenting are wrong. Should other countries be commenting on domestic issues of other countries, which we kind of really are not doing a lot with the US? So it's quite concerning.
1: US Central Command says it shot down four Iranian drones which had posed a threat to shipping in the Strait of Hormuz. Iran says it fired ballistic missiles at two US bases in Kuwait and Bahrain in return. Commemorations to mark the 82nd anniversary of D-Day in Normandy have started. French schoolchildren have walked across Juno Beach to mark H Hour, the time at which British servicemen were deployed. Thousands of young people are protesting in Delhi over concerns they're not being listened to by the Indian government. It's been organised by the Cockroach Janta Party, a satirical group set up after the country's Chief Justice called unemployed youth the parasites of society. Founder Abhijit Dipka says they've been forced into action.
2: It's the younger people who were actually very frustrated from, I would say, past few years. They didn't have any outlet. They were really angry at the government, the way the government has been ignoring the concerns of the younger population.
1: A new AI tool, which colour codes different parts of the body during surgery, has been used for the first time in the UK. It helps surgeons as they protect or dissect certain parts of the body. And FIFA have again changed their plans and now say fans will be able to bring sealed disposable water bottles into World Cup stadiums. The latest U-turn is after criticism over a decision to ban reusable bottles. And that's the latest.
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5: Good morning. It's Margie here in the chair this morning with you. Was that fun? I walked in the door and there was my vet. We've got lots coming up for you. It's June 6th. It's just after 10 a.m. Enjoy the music. We've got Killer with Adamski.

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0: Don't forget to tell them that Erewash Sound

And that's the Dooleys. I think I'm gonna fall in love with you here on Erewash Sound. The Dooleys, they were a British male and female pop group quite a while ago. And this particular song was from 1977. Before that, we had Adamski, Adam Paul Tinley, known as Adamski, with Killer from 1990. We've got more coming up for you. It is June 6th, the 157th day of the year, and there are 208 days left in the year. How about that? Having walking in and seeing my vet sitting here. they are wonderful. They've been great with my two dogs. So anyway, we've got more coming up for you. We're going to hear from Dolly Parton with 9 to 5.

0: That was Gabrielle, Out of Reach. That was actually written by her for the in a collaboration with Jonathan Shorten for the soundtrack of Sharon Maguire's 2001 rom-com film, Bridget Jones's Diary. We've got more great songs coming up. Love music, love Erewash. How about a curry night for veterans at to be held on the 15th of June? It's at the Mount Gurkha Spice. That's in Long Eaton, starting at 7 p.m. Cost is £12.50 per person. Includes a curry, rice, and naan. Those who share with shared experiences are welcome to get together to enjoy great food, great company, and a great night. To attend, and so that the organizers can let the restaurant management prepare, please text your name and commitment to 07968312699. 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

And that's Billy Ray Martin with a 1994 dance pop anthem. Coming up now, we've got How to Save a Life by The Fray. It's from 2005. Here we go.

0: And that was American rock band The Fray from 2005 here on Erewash Sound. Now, I would like to say a very good morning to Direct Help and Advice on Bath Street in Ilkeston. They are a member of the Erewash Sound 100 Club Business Directory. 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We've got more coming up for you. How about some Jay Giles with Centerfold coming up?
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And that was J. Geils, an American band. They were formed in 1967 in Worcester, Massachusetts. See, we know how to say Worcester. And it was the song, Centerfold, was in 1981 from their album Freeze Frame, if you're interested. 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

And that was Yusu Ndour featuring Nene Cherry with 7 Seconds. Coming up, we're going to have Sienna Spiro with Material Lover and going into the news with Erasure and A Little Respect.

0: to mark H Hour, which is the time when British servicemen were deployed. Nearly 160,000 Allied troops landed on the 6th of June 1944 to fight Nazi-occupied France. Veterans and officials from the UK, France and US are expected to be part of the Service of Remembrance. Australian police say a man's died after being attacked by a shark while he was fishing off the country's southwestern coast. It's the third shark attack in Australia in 3 weeks. And Ferrari's boss Fred Vasseur will miss today's qualifying session at the Monaco Grand Prix after he was taken to hospital. The 58-year-old will be remaining under observation at a local medical facility. And that's the latest.
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from 1985. That was The Hole of the Moon by the Waterboys here on Erewash Sound. Of course, before that was the very velvet tones of Smokey Robinson and the Miracles. Coming up now, we've got Bruno Mars with I Just Might.

0: That's Ashford and Simpson, Solid as a Rock, here on Erewash Sound. Love music, love Erewash. Is there actually a season for well dressings? I really think they're so cool. West Hallam Well Dressing in St. Wilfrid's Church is July 11th, 2026. This is a community event organized by West Hallam Wells. Blessing of the Wells starts at 11:30 a.m., official opening at 12 noon. There will be 9 well dressings, lots of stalls, and entertainment. You see the West Hallam Facebook page for information. The St. Wilfrid's Church is taking part in this lovely event. In the village, there will be blessings of wells at St. Wilfrid's Well Dressing and Stand. In the church grounds, children mouse hunt. Oh, interesting. Free entry. Entry forms from the St. Wilfrid's Stand. Entertainment, bell ringing, information stand. Refreshments, artwork from Scargill School. We've got more coming up for you. How about promises from Calvin Harris and Sam Smith?
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And that was Calvin Harris and Sam Smith with Promises. We have more coming up for you. There's lots going on in the whole of the Erewash Valley. We've got the well dressings, as I said, and there are many, many other things coming up. The Heritage Celebration, 20th June of 10 a.m. to 2 p.m. That's Saturday the 20th at the former Oakbrook School for a warm and welcoming heritage celebration, 10 a.m. till noon, and then noon until 2 p.m. Presentations at 10:30 and 12:30. 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

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Coming up now, we've got Sam and Dave with Soul Man.

0: at Sam and Dave's Soul Man. 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

band from 1999, Mary J. Blige and George Michael, who sadly left us on Christmas Day in 2016. More songs coming up for you. We've got the Sugar Babes with Freak Like Me. That was originally released by an R&B singer, Idina Howard, in 1995. And this version by the Sugar Babes is 2002.

Yeah, that's Climie Fisher. Love changes everything. My goodness, it's almost time for David Allen to be in the chair. You've got a little bit of time to go make your sandwich, cup of tea, and join him for lunch. We've got coming up now, the Beach Boys with Help Miranda. Well,

Well, it's nearly 12 o'clock and time for me to hit the road. Thanks to Christine French for her earlier show, for her morning show, breakfast show. And we've got David Allen live and exclusive from Arrowash Sound Towers in beautiful downtown Kotmanay. He's coming up next. I'll see you in 2 weeks' time. In the meantime, everybody off the road, Margie is headed home.

0: U-turn is after criticism over a decision to ban them. And that's the latest.
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4: 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Great music coming up after...

information for you as well. We've got Saturday quiz coming up as well, around about 12, 13 minutes past the hour of 12. So let's get started straight away then with Miles Smith and Stargazing.

0: That was lovely. That was a rock set, of course, and she's it's the look, indeed it is, at 12:10 on this Saturday afternoon, the 6th of June, and it's not as nice as it has been over some of the weeks, has it? It was raining quite heavily earlier, but I think it's stopped now, but whether it'll stop forever, who knows? I mean, you know, not forever, but there you go. Thanks to Marjorie for the last 2 hours, great show from her. As she said, she'll not be here next week, but she will be back the week after. Let's have a look at an event. There's quite a lot of these events happening, so I'm talking about them quite often. It's the Ilkeston's Creative Hive. Now, they're holding another craft fair at Trowell Parish Hall tomorrow. It starts at 1 o'clock in the afternoon and goes on until 4. As usual, there'll be a number of stalls selling a range of items for everyone, including Teddy Tales, Dawn Till Dusk Academy, Jilly's Craft Goodies, and refreshments from Bumblebee's Bakes and their famous Blondies. I don't know what any of that means, but I do know it'll be really good, so go along and have a look. The venue has free parking, is disability free. Disability is friendly and free, I should say. I've got a bit of a problem, I'll tell you about that in a minute. And there is a play park for children at the rear of the venue. So if you're going along, don't forget to tell them that Erewash Sound sent you. 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My problem this morning is that I have all my notes and things on my mini iPad, and I've left it charging up at home. So fortunately, with all these interactions, I can use my phone to get onto all the things that I need, but it's very small print. I need a magnifying glass to see what I've written. But anyway, we'll do our best, and our best will be to give you some questions for the Saturday quiz after this one from the Monkees and Daydream Believer.
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Monkees there, of course, and Daydream Believer. Right, let's have a look now at today's Saturday quiz. I really ought to have a sort of smart musical introduction to this, didn't I? But I haven't, so we go as it is. So, what have we got today? We've got some general knowledge questions today. And the first one is this. What is the study of mushrooms called? And it's not mushroomology. But... say no more. What is the study of mushrooms called? Second one, which movie starring Brad Pitt and Edward Norton is based on a novel by Chuck Palahniuk? And I'm not sure if I've spelt Palahniuk. Palahniuk. Third one, what is the capital of Malaysia? I didn't know that one. Fourth one, what's the name of the peninsula located in the northern part of Norway, Finland and Russia? I'll give you a slight clue to that. One of the words sounds like a drink. Fifth one, in which year did the First World War end? Of course, it's the anniversary of D-Day today, isn't it? 6th of June. Sixth question, who composed the music for The Messiah? Seventh question, yeah, we're going a lot this time. Well, who composed the music? I've done that. Seventh question, what is the largest bird in the world? Think carefully about that. Largest bird in the world. And who succeeded Neville Chamberlain as Prime Minister in 1940, along with the coming of the Second World War? All right, quickly through again. What's the study of mushrooms called? Which movie starring Brad Pitt and Edward Norton is based on a novel by Chuck Palahniuk? Possibly. Third one, what is the capital of Malaysia? Fourth one, what's the name of the peninsula located in the northern part of Norway, Finland and Russia? Fifth, in which year did the First World War end? Sixth, who composed the music for The Messiah? Seventh, what's the largest bird in the world? And who succeeded Neville Chamberlain as Prime Minister in 1940? That's the eighth general knowledge question for today. Okay, answers to those coming up sometime during the next 45 minutes. Here's Savage Garden with Affirmation, and then I'm going to give you an opportunity to win something. Nothing to do with my quiz either.

0: Now, Savage Garden there and Affirmation. Now then, here you go. Listen to this very carefully. You need to do something about this fairly soon if you're interested. But what is it? Well, thanks to our friends at BBC Gardeners World Live and the Good Food Show Summer, we've got two standard adult tickets up for grabs worth £61. That would get you into the Birmingham NEC on Sunday the 21st of June this year. Now, this summer event features a packed schedule of gardening inspiration, shopping and demonstrations, special guests, food and drink, and you'll also get the chance to see Erywash Sound presenter Gardener Steve's Planted Border and the Broomfield College at Morley's large show garden too. Now, for your chance to win a pair of standard tickets, just go to our website, that's erywashsound.com, where you'll find all the details and competition terms and conditions. There's no qualifying question. You simply fill the form in online and submit it. The competition closes at 12:30 precisely tomorrow, Sunday the 7th of June, and the winner will be drawn in Lazy Sunday shortly afterwards, and then the winner will be notified by phone. You remember that thing, the phone, people ring you. Anyway, why don't you get involved now? All you've got to do, as I said, it doesn't cost anything, and there's no qualifying question. You just put in a draw for the two tickets. The day again is Sunday the 21st of June at the NEC in Birmingham, and the closing date is tomorrow, Sunday the 7th of June at 12:30 p.m. precisely. As I said, get involved now, and a very good luck to you all.
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1: Well, I'm going to be telling you about an event at the Nottingham Theatre, the Theatre Royal is organising, coming up towards the end of June. That's coming up now after this one from REM and Shiny Happy People.

0: Shiny Happy People there. Classic, that one. From R.E.M. Now, what I'm going to tell you about now, you'll probably say, I never knew this existed. Well, nor did I, up to 2 or 3 days ago when the information came into my possession. On the 27th of June, Saturday 27th of June, there's going to be the Nottingham Puppet Festival. Did you know there was one? Well, apparently not. Well, I didn't. But it's actually quite an interesting event. And the Theatre Royal and Concert Hall in Nottingham actually are asking for help. They're looking for volunteers to help support the Carnival Parade, which heads to Nottingham City Centre on the 27th of June. Not quite sure where it goes from, but it's on the 27th of June, it gets to Nottingham City Centre. The event is in its fourth year. So there you go. And it has a week-long schedule of events and expects to welcome, wait for this, up to 19,000 people during the week. Blimey. Leading up to that carnival procession on the 27th. City Arts, in partnership with the Nottingham By All, whilst puppets as tall as 4 metres take to Nottingham City Centre streets. I'm not sure that much of that made sense. I must look at that sentence again. But there's going to be some big puppets as tall as 4 metres that go through the streets, and City Arts are in partnership, I think, with the Nottingham Theatre Royal. So for more information or to contact the team to offer your time, find out more information, visit the nottinghampuppetfestival.co.uk. Yeah, it's got its own website, nottinghampuppetfestival.co.uk, and I've been meaning to do that all week, but I haven't yet had a chance to do it. So it's City Arts and Nottingham Theatre Royal and Concert Hall that's needing your help to be involved, I think, with the Carnival Parade heading into the city centre on Saturday the 27th of June. Now, I'm going to find out more about the events that are going to happen during that week, and I hope to bring those to you next week on Saturday lunch. Okay, it's now 12:41, and I want to say hello to the Royal British Legions team. That's the Long Eaton branch. They're a member of the Area Washtown 100 Club Business Directory. You could get mentions for your business too, just like them, by signing up now at areawashtown.com.
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0: the wonderful, the one and only, of course, and that is ABBA, here on Everyone Sound on Saturday Lunch with me, David Allen. Let's have a look at those quiz questions and the answers very quickly today. First one was, what is the study of mushrooms called? And the answer was, is, I didn't know this, mycology, M-Y-C-O-L-O-G-Y, mycology. Second question, which movie starring Brad Pitt and Edward Norton is based on a novel by Chuck Palahniuk? Fight Club, if that's his name. Third one, what's the capital of Malaysia? The answer is Kuala Lumpur, which I did know. Now this one, what is the name of the peninsula located in the northern part of Norway, Finland and Russia? And I said that one of the words sounded like a drink, but it's Kola Peninsula, you know, Coca-Cola. Actually, it's spelt with a K, though. K-O-L-A? I did say sounds like, not spelled like. K-O-L-A Peninsula, Kola Peninsula. In which year did the First World War end? The answer to that, of course, is 1918, having started in 1914. Sixth question, who composed the music for The Messiah, that wonderful choral work? It was George Frederick Handel. I love it. Seventh one, what's the largest bird in the world? It's the ostrich. And who succeeded Neville Chamberlain as Prime Minister in 1940? And the answer is Winston Churchill. OK? Well, we'll have another quiz next week. But we'll have some Bananarama next.
1: Love music. Love Erewash.
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0: This is Love in the First Degree. Time, by the way, is 12:49. If that's of any interest to you, I think the sun is possibly shining.

Bananarama and Love in the First Degree. There you go. Now then, I did mention this last week, but I'm going to mention it again because the Air Ambulance Service have now opened a new boutique store in Ilkeston. It opened last week and it's going to be helping to raise vital funds to support the life-saving missions of the Air Ambulance. The new store is on Bath Street in Ilkeston. It's just down from Boots. If you're going up Bath Street, and you know you're going up Bath Street, I'll tell you about Bath Street in a minute, because it's a hill. And it's on the left-hand side, as I say, not far from Boots. Now, this will be the first of its kind for the charity, because it's a dual-branded store for both the local ambulance service and the National Children's Air Ambulance Service. And the local ambulance service works, of course, across Derbyshire, Leicestershire, Rutland, Northamptonshire and Warwickshire. And last year, there were 548 incidents in Derbyshire alone. And, of course, they're very important and they need the money because they are supported by charity giving and other events. So, take note of what was said last week by the shop. Please visit the store to grab a bargain, chat about volunteering opportunities or donate your pre-loved items. And every visit helps to fund the vital work of our crews 24/7, 365 days a year. And I've been in it once as I've walked up Bath Street. Incidentally, on Bath Street yesterday, I was wearing a necklace, and it came adrift, and a rather nice ring that's on it disappeared. And I'll tell you where I found it, because it's still amazing. I haven't got time to tell you now. Probably tell you in the second half of the show.

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3: From the Sky News Centre at 1. Conservative leader Kemi Badenoch's written to the Prime Minister calling for an investigation into the circumstances surrounding the death of Henry Novak. The 18-year-old was falsely accused of racism by the man who stabbed him and was arrested by police as he lay dying. Earlier, US Vice President J.D. Vance called for righteous anger and blamed Henry Novak's murder on migration. HuffPost UK politics editor Kevin Schofield says there'll be a mixed reaction to his comments.
4: Yes, it plays well for his domestic audience, which I guess that's what it's aimed at. It will be welcomed, I'm sure, by Nigel Farage and Reform, because it kind of backs up their response to the Henry Novak case, and it's given Number 10 an opportunity to kick back at it again. But I just kind of feel sorry for Henry Novak's family.
3: Meanwhile, six more people have been charged with violent disorder after protests. Iran and the US have exchanged more strikes. The US says it shot down four Iranian drones, while Iran says it fired two ballistic missiles at American air bases in Kuwait and Bahrain. Commemorations are underway to mark the 82nd anniversary of the D-Day landings in Normandy. Troops landed on the beaches of northern France on the 6th of June 1944. Philippa Rawlinson is the Director of Remembrance at the Royal British Legion. She's at the Bayeux War Cemetery in France.
5: Here on the 82nd anniversary of D-Day, it was a really poignant moment where we are preparing to welcome veterans, their families and guests to pay tribute to all those that fought for our freedoms that we enjoy today.
3: West Ham co-chairman David Sullivan has left the club with immediate effect. In a statement, he's said he's leaving due to factually incorrect and entirely false decades-old allegations concerning his personal life that are due to be published. Mr. Sullivan denies any illegal conduct and says he's taken the decision to step down in order to avoid disruption to the club. And there's been a drop in the number of people watching the Eurovision Song Contest. This year's show had 131 million viewers, down 35 million from last year. That's the latest.
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again, of course, in an hour's time at 2 o'clock. Welcome back to the second hour of Saturday Lunch with me, David Allen. And I've got two guests in the studio from the Young Performers, going to tell us all about their next production. And by the end of this hour, you'll know all about it, and you'll all be going to buy your tickets online before they all go. I can assure you of that. Great, great show coming up from a great company. Music as well, of course. We'll also have my TV themes. But let's get started with Blondie, Atomic, and American Girls from Harry Styles.

0: Harry Styles there, and American Girls. 11 minutes past one here on Everywhere Sounds, Saturday lunch. And I'm welcoming into the studio today Lexi and Remy.
1: Hi. Hi.
0: Oh, there they are. And I didn't even tell them to say that. It's fine. And it's lovely to see you. And you're here representing the Young Performers,
1: yes,
0: which is a local youth group that's been on the go almost, I'm going to say almost as long as me, but that's not... Actually, it does go back a long way.
2: Yeah, yes, it does. 4 years.
0: How many?
2: 40 years.
0: 40 years.
1: Yeah.
0: Yeah. Well, I am a bit older than that, but, you know. And so I know that you two weren't in it when I was... involved some years ago.
1: Yeah,
0: it's great to see you. And you're coming to talk. We're going to talk about their next production, which is coming up, dare I say it, on the 17th of June.
1: Yeah, it's not far at all.
0: No, but what is it now? The 6th of June.
1: I know, nearly a week away.
0: Nearly a week away. And how's it going? How's the rehearsals going?
1: Yeah, it's going really well. We're just running the show as much as we can, polishing everything, and it's looking really, really good.
0: Excellent. Yeah. How long have you been rehearsing?
1: Since maybe March time. February we had auditions after Panto.
0: Yeah, so it's not a terribly long run, is it?
1: No, it's our shortest rehearsal period.
0: Yes, indeed. And you rehearse in rehearsal rooms in Long Eaton, don't you?
1: Yeah, yes. The Performers Studio.
0: The Performers, which I also know is quite smart, isn't it?
1: Yeah.
0: You'll know Royden and Sarah.
1: Yes.
0: So hello, Royden and Sarah. And Vicky, of course. We'll talk more about Vicky in a bit. I presume they'll all be listening.
1: Hopefully.
2: I'm hoping so.
0: Yeah, amongst the thousands of people listening to this show this morning. Don't want to frighten you. But we're going to talk about the show. And it's at the Duchess Theatre in Long Eaton, which is a splendid theatre. Mm-hmm. And do you know, I can't believe this, but I still talk to people who live in Long Eaton who don't know where the Duchess Theatre is.
1: Really?
2: Yeah, I can't believe that.
0: And the Duchess Theatre is very popular. Has lots and lots of shows and lots and lots of people go it, but there are still people around who don't know where it is.
1: It's such a hidden gem.
0: It is, and that's the word. You could just, I always say you go down the main shopping street and turn right at Boots.
1: Yeah, yeah.
0: If you're walking.
1: Yeah.
0: And then you go down that side road and you've got the Duchess Theatre right in front of you.
1: Yeah.
2: Yeah.
0: Or you can park in the Beaconsfield car park.
1: Yeah, yes. You can park on the roads as well.
0: Yeah, you can. And that's all very well, and then until the fair comes. And then they close that car park. But anyway, so you're rehearsing, you've been rehearsing for some... is it a big cast, a lot of you?
2: Yeah, I think there's probably around 35 people 35. In the whole cast, yeah.
0: How many boys are there in the cast?
1: There's four boys in the cast.
0: It's a shame, isn't it, that a lot of boys don't do it anymore.
2: Yeah.
0: But those that do are usually extremely good.
1: Yeah, they are very talented. Well,
0: and it's good to encourage. So you look after them, do you?
1: Yeah,
2: yes,
1: we do.
2: Definitely.
0: Do you sort of beat them up or anything, you know?
1: No.
0: It's all no. Silly idea. And Dare to Dream, we'll talk about that in a minute, but it's actually a Disney original described as a review.
2: Yes.
0: And... but it's often reviews are just a bit of singing and a bit of dancing, but this has got a story to it as well.
2: Yeah, so it follows junior Imagineers who are going to the Disney studios and they're being told to learn their dreams and discover what their dreams are.
0: Mm.
2: And it follows some who've already got their dreams figured out and some players who have absolutely no idea what their dreams are. And so it's just a story using Disney songs of how people learn their dreams and goals in life.
0: And we were just talking before, weren't we? Because I'd never heard of the title. I'm going to look at it again because I keep forgetting what it is. This Junior Imagineers. But we've come to the conclusion that that's really what happens.
1: Yeah. At Disney parks, the mentors train people to be Disney Imagineers.
0: Yeah, it's a lovely title, isn't it? So.
1: Yeah.
0: Imagination in terms of Disney is right up there, isn't
1: it? It's magical.
0: Yeah. So to be an Imagineer is being involved in all that magic.
1: Yeah.
0: Did you feel like you were actually being Imagineers as you went through this rehearsal process?
1: I think it did. It was so fun, like, because obviously as characters we're given a dream to explore, but it was kind of fun, like, you really think about your own dream while you're learning about a character's dream as well.
0: Mm.
1: And it's just so magical, like, the songs, like, you actually feel like you are in Disney, and it's so fun to do.
0: Ah, sounds wonderful. I know one of the Beauty and the Beast And there's a song from Beauty and the Beast in it.
1: Yeah, Be Our Guest.
0: Yeah, and I love the stage musical version of that.
1: Mm-hmm.
0: I'm not
1: yeah,
0: so keen on the film version, but they're all different, aren't they? But I do like that musical. Okay, well, we'll come back to find out just a little bit more about that in just a little while. Let's have some more music now then. And here's The Source and Candy Staton, and You've Got the Love.

0: Sister, Hold Me Close. Coming up, we've got you two, Olivia Dean, and of course also Lexi and Remy.
1: Erewash Sound.
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2: This is Erewash Sound.

0: And that's you two there, and I still haven't found what I'm... It doesn't go any further, I don't know what it means if it's any first. But anyway, I'm having the studio, my two guests, and we're going to talk, that's Lexi and Remy, and we're going to talk about Disney's Dare to Dream, which is their next production of The Fabulous Young Performers at Duchess Theatre. Coming up in, we reckon, about 10 days' time or whatever, don't we? So just, without obviously without spoiling any plot that you don't want to, just give us a bit more about what it's actually about and what happens.
1: So there's these two mentors, and it's everyone's first day at the studios, and the mentors kind of guide all of the Imagineers and are training them to... like help other people find their dreams. And it's all about each individual character represents like a Disney song, and it's all about the different dreams that people have and how like some dreams might be scary or some dreams might be exciting, and it's all about navigating your dreams and completing the training that they need to be a junior Imagineer.
0: When you say that they are asked about their dreams, is it their personal dreams or their dreams for working at Disney? Or
1: no, their personal dreams, so like what they want to achieve.
0: And could you mention what one of those might be?
1: So one of the dreams is they just want to, like, try everything and just explore every option because they don't want to be tied down to something.
0: Oh, that's interesting. Yeah. And I bet there are some, which we won't go into, who are definitely sure they want to be a star, maybe?
1: Yeah,
2: definitely.
0: Yeah, and not a cartoon character, I wouldn't imagine.
1: No. But there's some characters who, like, 100% sure, and then there's some that are others like, I don't know what I want to do. Mm-hmm. And it's all about helping each other and helping each other find dreams.
0: And are you two of these people?
1: Yes.
0: So you've got dreams?
1: Yes.
0: All right, do you want to tell us or not?
1: So my character, they just want to explore the world and they want to see everything around them. So I represent Ariel from The Little Mermaid, and I sing Part of Your World as part of a mashup with How Far I'll Go, which Niamh sings.
0: That's a solo for you?
1: Yes.
0: On your own, or is there an accompaniment from the chorus or the ensemble?
1: No, it's me and Niamh in a duet. So it's How Far I'll Go from Moana matched up with Part of Your World as like a nice duet.
0: Okay. And what about you then?
2: So my character is focusing on friendship, and I'm partnered with AJ, who's playwright throughout the whole show. So AJ's singing from Aladdin, she's singing Friend Like Me.
0: Yes,
2: and then I'm singing You've Got a Friend in Me from Toy Story. So it's like just basically about the beauty of friendship and how people can help each other as a like a collective.
0: Get the impression that this is going to be a magical show.
1: Very magical.
0: Would I be right in saying that, yes, there's dialogue in it, but there's also lots of songs joining it all together?
1: Yeah.
0: And so it's going to move fairly quickly?
1: Yeah, mm-hmm. It's very fast-paced. Yeah. It's like from one song to the next with dialogue moving along the story.
0: Yeah, mm-hmm. That sounds... What about dance?
1: A lot of dance. Yeah.
2: So we've got a parade team, which is like focusing on, you know, at Disney, they have all the extravagant parades throughout the Disney parks, so we have a parade team which is purely just dancers that are doing all different dances. We've got like tap dance in certain songs. They have parade opening in the overture, just doing parade dance. So yeah,
0: and this making me also feel that there's probably there's lots of dancing.
1: Yeah.
0: Which is just different styles of dancing, presumably.
1: Yeah, so many different styles. Yeah.
0: And I was going to say about costumes.
1: Yeah, the costumes are amazing. So we've explored something called Disney bounding, which is where you represent a Disney character. So everyone is Disney bounded in their character that they represent. And then the parade team have these really lovely sparkly costumes that are just fabulous.
0: I can't wait. Who's making all the costumes?
1: Sarah.
2: Yeah.
1: She's helping everyone source them.
0: Really?
1: Yeah.
0: Yeah. Wow, I didn't realise. Because you do sometimes think, folks, don't you, that you're going to see a review and it's only 60 minutes, so it's going to be, you know, a few songs and a bit messing about, and that'll be it. But this is not like that at all.
1: No,
0: I can tell from what you're telling me mm-hmm. that this is definitely not like that at all.
1: No, not at all.
0: So if people are going to miss this one, they're going to miss a treat.
1: Definitely going to miss out if they don't book tickets.
0: Yeah, yeah. We'll talk about booking tickets later. So we've got. What was it you said about? We've said about the Imagineers. I think you used another term.
1: A mentor.
0: Mentor, yeah.
1: Yeah. So the mentors are the people who train the actual Imagineers. So they're the ones that have, like, know what they're doing. They're kind of like the bosses of the studios, if you will.
0: Yeah.
1: And they're the ones that, like, are training the Imagineers to help each other and help themselves.
0: Where does this happen in Disney? Does it happen at Disneyland, or does it happen at Disney headquarters, or don't we
1: know?
0: I have
1: no idea.
0: No idea, no idea. No. Well, if anybody out there knows, then tell us. But it's part of the Disney regime, I presume.
1: Mm. Yeah.
0: If you want to work there.
1: Yes.
0: Yeah. Even if you're an ice cream seller?
1: Maybe.
2: I'm assuming.
0: Maybe that's your dream.
2: Every part about Disney is about making magic, isn't it?
0: It is,
2: for children,
0: isn't it? Yeah,
2: so.
0: Absolutely right. Excellent. Okay, well, we'll mention a few more things as we go on, but let's have some more music now. And this is from Propaganda and Duel.

0: That's Jewel there from Propaganda. Coming up, it's going to be this week's famous TV theme here on Saturday Lunch.
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0: Well, it's time for that feature which still hasn't got a good name, and nobody's sent one in to me. You know, I keep telling you, could you give me an idea? I call it my TV theme feature, but that doesn't sound very exciting. So if anybody's got a better one, this is where I tell you a little bit about an old television show and play you the theme tune. And my two guests here, I said, oh, have you heard of this one? And they looked at me blankly. Well, I'm not surprised, because it started in 1967, and it's Captain Scarlet and the Mysteron. How many of you remember that? Science fiction television series created by Jerry and Sylvia Anderson. All those puppets walking about. It was a highly sophisticated form, actually, of electronic puppet animation. It was known as Super Marionation. And the show is famous for its realistic prop proportioned marionettes and detailed miniature special effects. It's set in the year 2068... and follows a bitter invisible war between the Earth and a malevolent alien group called the Mysterons. Do you remember the tune? Here it is, the theme tune, to Captain Scarlet.

There you are, that's Captain Scarlet. And we'll have another one next week. So before then, if you can think of a title for my feature that isn't just TV theme, then send it to david.allen@terrywashsound.com, and we're waiting to hear from you. And don't forget, if you were listening earlier on, entering that competition for tickets to the gardening show at the NEC.

0: There you go. That's Dove from Mooney. Lost that there. Anyway, here we are again for the last time talking to my two guests, and we've talked about the Young Performers Show that's coming up at the Dodgy Theatre. Just give us the dates and the ticketing arrangements.
1: It is the 17th to the 20th of June.
2: You can buy your tickets from the Young Performers website or the Duchess Theatre, and they are £12.
0: That's very reasonable, isn't it?
1: Yes.
0: And actually, I don't know if anybody out there hasn't actually bought tickets from Ticket Source. It's very good because you can choose which seats you want.
1: It's very easy to use.
0: Very easy to use. They send you a barcode or what you call it, one of those things that...
1: QR codes.
0: Yeah. QR codes. They didn't have QR codes in my day. You had tickets that people had to print and things. you can print them, actually, can't you?
1: I think you can order them to your house, yeah.
0: Yeah, and have them on the phone as well and all sorts of things. And when is it coming up, the show?
1: 17th to the 20th of June.
0: 17th, which is Wednesday to Saturday.
1: Yes.
0: And there's a matinee at Saturday afternoon.
1: Yes.
0: Right. Just in the last few seconds we've got, why should anybody buy a ticket for this show?
1: It's fun. It's Disney magic with modern Disney songs, old Disney songs from all your classics, and we've been working so hard on it.
2: Yeah, I mean, our production team of Lottie, Lewis, Ella and Vicky have worked so hard. Vicky's been our MD for this show, and I've never had us sing harmonies this great since my time I've been there.
0: That's wonderful, isn't it?
1: Yeah. It's perfect.
0: And you said you've got a big, fairly big cast.
1: Yes.
0: Yeah. And I'm looking forward to see it anyway, but I'm really looking forward to see all these costumes and all
1: it's going to be amazing. Mm-hmm.
0: Yeah, I'm really looking forward to it. I said I've got a ticket for the Wednesday evening.
1: Yes.
0: So you better be good on the Wednesday evening.
1: Make it extra special for
0: you. Because otherwise you won't get the review you want. I only jest, because I've seen Young Performers many times before over the years. Thanks very much for coming in
1: Thank
0: this morning.
1: Thank you for having us.
0: And all the best to you with the show.
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0: Well, that's it for another week. Once again, thank you very much for coming.
1: Thank you for having us.
0: And I look forward to seeing you on the stage.
1: We can't wait to see you there.
0: In your beautiful costume. Yeah. All the best to everybody. I'll be back again next Saturday at 12 o'clock. Until then, have a great time. I don't know what the weather's going to be like. It looks a bit mixed, really, for the week. Ben will be with you after the news shortly. He will be here. I'm getting frantic messages. I think there's been a traffic problem. But don't worry, I'll keep it going. If you're listening, Ben, I'll keep it going until you get here. I don't know where there's a traffic hold up, but anyway. So stay tuned to Airwatch Sound. The news is up next, and I'm back next week. Till then, bye for now.

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3: From the Sky News Centre at 2, six more people have been charged with violent disorder in Southampton after protests over the murder of Henry Novak. The 18-year-old was falsely accused of racism by the man who stabbed him and was arrested by police as he lay dying. Co-owner David Sullivan has stepped down from West Ham with immediate effect. He says he's left the club having been made aware of the impending publication of serious historic allegations. Phoebe Southworth has more on what he said in a statement.
4: Factually incorrect and entirely false, decades-old allegations are due to be published. He doesn't go into more detail about what they are. And then in his statement, he also goes into a little bit about his feelings towards West Ham, the club, as you said, a very difficult time for them as well.
3: Mr. Sullivan has denied any illegal conduct. Ukrainian drones have targeted St. Petersburg in an attack Russia's calling unprecedented. There have been explosions as the city hosts the final day of the country's annual economic forum. Veterans, schoolchildren and pipers have been part of commemorations to honour the 82nd anniversary of the D-Day landings. Nearly 160,000 Allied troops rushed onto the beaches of Normandy, while more than 4,000 personnel died. US Defence Secretary Pete Hegseth says they made the ultimate sacrifice.
5: Fueled by an unwavering love of country and the men beside them, they pushed forward. They chose to face death rather than surrender or quit. And as they fought, inch by bloody inch, the Atlantic Wall crumbled.
3: Ollie Robinson has struck again as England's cricketers chase victory on day three of their first test with New Zealand. The tourists a short time ago were on 53 for five, needing another 201 runs to win. And Duffy has announced she's performing at her first concert in more than 15 years. The singer says she'll be hosting a secret intimate gig in London next month. That's the latest. I'm Kat Suave.
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7: 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And then we'll have George Harrison's Got My Mind Set on You. 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
0: Yes, so it is Erewash Sound Sport with Ben Proctor. That is me, in until 5 this Saturday afternoon. It's the weekend. We're going to be keeping you up to date with today's sport across the region. Also, I want to know, what have you been up to this past week? What are you getting up to over the weekend? Have you been doing anything exciting this morning? Over in Derby was the big Race for Life day today. That was very, very busy. Let me know. Text in to 88440 and start your message with the word Erewash.

0: 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So looking around, obviously there's the big national game at the moment, England versus New Zealand. New Zealand need 199 runs to win. England in the first innings were 140 to New Zealand's 113. And in the second, 226 for England. New Zealand are currently 55. There is a rain delay on that one at the moment, but the win probability sits England currently at 93.1%. So I think it's going to be a bit of a blowout, that one, in England's favour. We are going to keep you up to date with the local cricket scores as well. South Nottinghamshire Cricket League Division B. We've got Attenborough seconds versus Long Eaton, and in Derbyshire Division 1, Ilkeston Rutland versus Sawley. We'll be coming back to you soon with the scores for those. Before all that, though, it's Phil Bailey and Phil Collins on the way on Erewash Sound.
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0: Yep, so I said I'd be coming to you with some of the local cricket scores. So what have we got in the South Nottinghamshire Cricket League? Attenborough County Cricket are currently, they're the batting team, 148 for 5. Long Eaton County Cricket are yet to bat after winning the toss and electing to field. Over in Ilkeston, Ilkeston-Rutland County Cricket are also yet to bat. They won the toss and elected to field. On the other side, you've got Sawley County Cricket, who are 88 for 4. I'll keep those scores coming. Regarding England versus New Zealand in the in their cricket game currently, there is still a rain delay in that one. So we'll, again, we'll keep you up to date on that across the next few hours. Also, later on, we're going to be talking about England versus New Zealand again, but this time in the preparation for the Football World Cup. Not a cricket game, that one. So a big day for England versus New Zealand in the national sides. There is some concern around Harry Kane's fitness at the World Cup, so we'll be talking about that later on. Before all of that, though, here's the move, Flowers in the Rain.

0: 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I just want to say good afternoon to the team at MJP Electrical Services on Brisbane Drive in Stapleford. 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Some news that's come out recently regarding Nottingham Forest. It's obviously the big talking point recently for them that midfielder Elliot Anderson looks increasingly likely to be on the move. Manchester City tabling around an £80 million bid, as per reports. Well, other reports are signifying that Forest may be looking to make a move for a replacement. Apparently, they have made a bid for Barcelona gem Marc Casado, tabling a £23 million bid. The Barca midfielder made 24 La Liga appearances for the Spanish giants last season and could now be on the move. The Catalan outfit are under some financial constraints. They're hoping to sell some players, continue funding their own recruitment drive, including the big marquee signing of Julian Alvarez from Atletico Madrid. We will keep you up to date on that one on Erewash Sound Sport.
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4: 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She's going for 54% on this one. Ali Price says that they all went out with the lucky pants on, goes for 32%. I've never had any lucky pants. 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Gary Hoskinson says, not got any lucky knickers. 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
1: Yes, this is Erewash Sound Sport with me, Ben Proctor, bringing you your latest scores from around the borough and nationally as well. So I'll kick off with the national cricket game that's on at the moment, England versus New Zealand. It's Test 1 of 3, Day 3, Session 2. New Zealand need 199 runs to win. They are currently batting, England are bowling. There is a rain delay keeping things grounded at the moment. There is still roughly 90 minutes until the next tee to be scheduled. It is expected that when things are back underway, there'll be a revised itinerary. However, the weather there is less than playing ball at the moment. As it stands in the first innings, England declared 140 to New Zealand's 113. And in the second innings, England declared 226. New Zealand currently sit on 55 for 5. Taking you into the South Nottinghamshire Cricket League, Attenborough County Cricket currently are on 167 for 6. Long Eaton County Cricket are yet to bat. And Ilkeston Rutland CC are yet to bat in the Derbyshire County Cricket League. They're against Sawley County Cricket, who are currently on 89 runs for 8 wickets. I'll be keeping you up to date across all of those as they unfold for the next few hours. Also, I'll be talking to you a little bit about the England versus New Zealand football game later on. Some concerns around Harry Kane's fitness. We've also got a little bit of transfer news for Nottingham Forest and some big news for Derby County regarding some potential investment. I'll be coming up soon with that story of Derbyshire County? That's the cricket talk there. Derby County and their potential new investment in the club right after Dion Warwick on Erewash Sound, all love in the world.

Dionne Warwick, All the Love in the World on Erewash Sound. So there's been a fresh development involving Derby County and the potential new investment in the club. England's football independent regulator is facing what Amnesty International has described as a defining test after reports that the Saudi government official Turki Al-Sheikh is looking to buy a stake in the championship side. Al-Sheikh is chairman of Saudi Arabia's General Entertainment Authority and a close ally of the country's de facto ruler Mohammed bin Salman. While he's previously owned football clubs in Spain and Egypt, human rights groups have criticised his involvement in sport, arguing it forms part of Saudi Arabia's wider effort to improve its international image through major sporting investments. Any deal would need approval from the independent football regulator, which now oversees ownership tests for championship clubs. Amnesty International says the regulator must carefully examine the implications of the proposed investment and be transparent in its decision-making. Derby County, the regulator, the representatives for Al-Sheikh have all declined to comment. Okay, on the way now is George Michael and Whitney Houston, If I Told You That.

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1: Okay, we've got some information coming out of the Derbyshire County Cricket League. There's a innings break for Ilkeston Rutland County Cricket against Sawley County Cricket. Play is to resume at around 20 past three. That is because Sawley County Cricket are all out with 93 runs declared. Over in the South Nottinghamshire Cricket League, Attenborough County Cricket, currently they have 167 runs for six, and Long Eaton County Cricket are yet to bat. Also, the England versus New Zealand cricket game is still delayed because of rain. We'll see more after 3 p.m. Taking us now into the news is Shaboozey, a bar song.

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8: After protests in Southampton earlier this week over the murder of Henry Novak, police have made 6 more arrests. That means 11 people will face a judge, with the latest group aged between 22 and 38 and accused of offences including violent disorder. Meanwhile, Downing Street's criticised those wanting to spread division after the US Vice President blamed the mass invasion of migrants for his death. Conservative adviser Laura Dunn says JD Vance's comments aren't helpful.
9: Rhetoric like this is incredibly divisive and dangerous. Obviously, the facts that he's presenting are wrong. Should other countries be commenting on domestic issues of other countries, which we kind of really are not doing a lot with the US? So it's quite concerning.
8: West Ham co-chairman David Sullivan's resigned to focus on historical allegations made against him. He's described the claims as factually incorrect and entirely false. Officially, the ceasefire between the US and Iran is holding. That's despite American forces shooting down drones in the Strait of Hormuz and Tehran launching ballistic missiles at US bases in Kuwait and Bahrain. Tributes have been laid at a memorial in France to mark the 82nd anniversary of the D-Day landings. Nearly 160,000 Allied troops stormed the beaches in Normandy in 1944. More than 4,000 were killed. General Dan Kane is the chairman of the US Joint Chiefs of Staff.
10: They crossed an ocean to fight for their country on a continent that they'd never seen, to save a people they did not know. They were young men of purpose, resolve, and action. And that is what we remember today.
8: The King's at the wedding of Princess Anne's son in Gloucestershire. Peter Phillips is marrying nurse Harriet Spurling in Kemble. And Duffy is going back on stage 15 years after she was held captive in a foreign country. The singer's performing an intimate gig somewhere in London next month. That's the latest. I'm Kat Suave.
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Mamas and Papas, it's getting better on Erewash Sound. So it's Ben here with you until 5pm with your Saturday afternoon show with a sport twist. I'm going to be keeping you up to date with all the score updates from around the borough, namely the cricket scores today. Obviously, we're in the summer, so it is cricket season. We'll also have a bit of football news as well for you. I do want to know what you've been up to this past week, what you're getting up to over the weekend. Let me know by texting in 88440 and start your message with the word Erewash. Next up is Christina Aguilera.

0: Mr. Saxo B. Alexander Stan on Erewash Sound. I just want to say good afternoon to the team at David Williams Sampson Ceramics in Long Eaton Art Room, Lime Grove. They're a member of the Erewash Sound 100 Club Business Directory. 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Okay, so Saturday afternoon sport. It is obviously, as the name suggests, a very sports-centric show. However, not everything is going to be sport-related. We've also got the usual chat that we might provide on Saturday. So, I think, to break things up a bit, it is time for today's On This Day. So, on this day in 1944, Operation Overlord, the D-Day landings began, as the 156,000-strong Allied Expeditionary Force landed in Normandy, France, during World War II. Of course, there's a big memorial celebration taking place over there at the moment. In 1998, TV sitcom Sex and the City premiered on this day in the US on HBO. In 1986, Storms of Life, the debut album by Randy Travis, was released, which went on to win Billboard Album of the Year in 1987. And bringing things back to sport, in 2023, the PGA Tour, DP World Tour and LIV Golf League agreed to unify to create a for-profit entity run by the PGA Tour and funded by the Saudi Arabia Public Investment Fund. Okay, on the way next on Erewash Sound, we've got an absolute cracker from Duran Duran. That's coming up soon.
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4: 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Ali Price says that they all went out with the lucky pants on and goes for 32%. 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Gary Hoskinson says, not got any lucky knickers. 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

Whatever You Want by Status Quo on Erewash Sound. So this Saturday afternoon, we're bringing you the latest sport updates from across the borough. But also the national sports as well. So we've got England versus New Zealand later on in the football in a pre-World Cup friendly. Also in play at the moment, or supposed to be in play at the moment, is England versus New Zealand in the cricket. England, they declared 140 runs in the first innings to New Zealand's 113. In the second innings, England were declared 226 runs. New Zealand currently are sat on 55 for five. Now, there has been a big rain delay. In fact, pretty much the last hour and a half of the game has been rain delayed. There's been no positive change in the conditions. If any, the conditions have actually gotten gloomier down there. Proper rain seems to be in the offing now, with the forecast staying true. The tea at 2:40 p.m. Did happen. So that one is still delayed. If we get any further update and if that one kicks off again, we will let you know. Elsewhere, Attenborough County Cricket in the South Nottinghamshire Cricket League are against Long Eaton County Cricket. They currently have declared 213, but are all out. Long Eaton County Cricket are yet to bat. And then in the other big game, Derbyshire County Cricket League, Sawley County Cricket scored 93 runs all out. So they declared 93. Now recently started batting Ilkeston Rutland County Cricket. They currently are on 9 runs for 0. So I'll be keeping you up to date on those. Also, in a little bit, I'll be coming back to you with some Notts County, Nottingham Forest and Derby County news, as well as a concern around Harry Kane's fitness at the World Cup. Thomas Tuchel has weighed in on that one, so we'll be giving you some of that news as well. On the way now, it's Lamal, Never Ending Story on Erewash Sound.

0: Take that, Patience on Eriwash Sound. Okay, thanks to our friends at BBC Gardeners World Live and the Good Food Show Summer, because we've got two standard adult tickets up for grabs worth £61 for Birmingham NEC on Sunday, the 21st of June. 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The competition closes at 12:30 p.m. on Sunday, the 7th of June, that is tomorrow, so do speed up. The winner will be drawn in Lazy Sunday shortly afterwards, and then the winner will be notified by phone. So get involved now, and good luck.
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Mariah Carey, Fantasy on Erewash Sound. So, I think it is time for some famous birthdays. So, obviously, all of these are on this day. In 1994, American athlete and 200-meter sprinter Tommy Smith was born. He was the first to break the 20-second barrier and famously performed the Black Power salute while accepting his Olympic gold medal in 1968. In 1956, Swedish tennis player Björn Borg was born. He is a 6-time French Open winner and a 5-time Wimbledon winner from 1976 to 1980 with the Wimbledon, 74 to 81 with the French Opens. In 1963, actor Jason Isaacs of Harry Potter fame was born. In 1979, Steve Borthwick, the former rugby union lock and captain for Bath Rugby and Saracens. He's also the current head coach of the England National Rugby Union team, was born. In 1985, WWE wrestler known as Drew McIntyre, real name Drew Galloway, was born in Ayr, Scotland. And in 1987, Daniel Logan, who notably portrayed Boba Fett in the Star Wars prequel Attack of the Clones, was born. And finally, in 2001, Manchester City player Ryan 8 Nori was born.

0: The Carpenters, Please, music, Mr. Postman.
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Lip Sync, Funky Town on Erewash Sound, Saturday afternoon show with me, Ben Proctor. This one is Saturday Sport, so of course it's very sport-centric, as well as all your great tunes and chat as per usual. I realise that obviously we've been talking about the cricket because that's what's in play at the moment. We've also got the transfer news that we've talked about from Nottingham Forest. We will be talking about Notts County as well in the next hour. Also, just want to mention Derby County transfer news. So, they have confirmed Matt Targett has joined the club after leaving Newcastle United on a free. They're also currently in the running to sign Will Ferry of Dundee United, the Island International. Other clubs currently in the running for him are LAFC over in America and Blackburn. And apparently, according to Lee Curtis, Derby should make a move for Lewis Baker, who was a free agent after leaving Stoke. He's scored 27 goals in 92 league starts for Stoke, has the 31-year-old, and he's available on a free transfer this month. We'll be back in the next hour after 4 o'clock with all your sport. Before that, though, taking us up to the news, it's Hosier.

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3: From the Sky News Centre at 4. Four men have pleaded guilty to violent disorder during protests over the death of Henry Novak in Southampton. The 18-year-old was arrested as he lay dying after being falsely accused of racism by the murderer who'd stabbed him. Meanwhile, Downing Street's criticised the US Vice President for making comments about the case. Professor Scott Lucas is an expert in American politics.
4: The Trump folks proceed with no fear that they'll be called out by certain groups in the UK. Although the government, of course, now I think is trying to draw a line with it and say, look, this type of intervention simply is not justified and actually exploits the murder of a young man.
3: West Ham co-chairman David Sullivan says he's made the incredibly painful decision to stand down from the club with immediate effect. He denies what's been described as serious historical allegations being made against him. Our reporter, Phoebe Southworth, says Mr. Sullivan feels he's made this decision in the best interests of the club.
5: He was very keen to make clear as well that none of the allegations made against him relate to his more than three decades in the football industry. He described West Ham as one of the greatest his passions and privileges of his life.
3: Iran's foreign ministry says US strikes on a radar site marked a clear violation of the ceasefire. American forces claim Tehran fired ballistic missiles at bases in Kuwait and Bahrain and launched drones in the Strait of Hormuz. Commemorations are underway to mark the 82nd anniversary of the D-Day landings in Normandy. The day is seen as a key moment in the defeat of the Nazis. Russian Mira Andreeva has won her first Grand Slam tennis title with victory at the French Open. The teenager clinched a straight sets win over Polish qualifier Maja Wolinska in the women's singles final at Roland Garros. And the Pope has acknowledged he's not the only A-lister in Madrid this weekend. Leo, who's starting a week-long visit to Spain, says he'll have to compete with rapper Bad Bunny to draw in the crowds. That's the latest. I'm Kat Suave.
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9: 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Kicking us off for the third hour is Frankie Valli.
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1: Yep, so this is the third hour of your Erewash Sound Sport Saturday afternoon show with me, Ben Proctor, keeping you up to date with the scores from around the boroughs. Activity. So, obviously it's cricket season, we're in the summer, albeit if you look outside you wouldn't think it. So, Derbyshire County Cricket League, let's take you over there where Sawley County Cricket, they batted first. And they finished with 93 runs all out. Ilkeston Rutland County Cricket currently seem to be doing rather well. 61 for 2. They did win the toss and elected to field first. So I'll be keeping you up to date on that one across this final hour. Elsewhere in the Nottinghamshire, in the South Nottinghamshire Cricket League, it started with Attenborough County Cricket. They declared 213 for all out. Currently, Longeaton County Cricket are sat on 21 runs for naught. They also won the toss and elected to field. Unfortunately, the England cricket game against New Zealand, well, tea time is done. However, the wait resumes because of the rain delay. Conditions, if anything, seem to have gotten a little bit worse down at Lord's. The rain has been giving that grass a beating. It is heavily overcast. They're hoping in the next half an hour or so things in terms of the weather will take a bit of a break. The ground staff over there are trying their best to get the conditions fit for playing. So again, I will keep you up to date with that one. The scores on that currently for the second inning: England 226 runs declared to New Zealand's 55 for 5 that they're currently sat paused on. The win probability: England 93.1, New Zealand 6.4, with a 0.5% chance of a draw. New Zealand would need 199 runs to win. Okay, up next, we're going to over the pond with Alex Warren, Fever Dream on Erewash Sound.

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0: 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You're listening to the Saturday Afternoon Show, or Saturday Sport, with me, Ben Proctor. So, obviously, I've been talking about the cricket so far the last couple of hours. I'm going to move on to football again, if I may. England versus New Zealand in one of the pre-World Cup friendlies, one of the warm-up games, is set to kick off at 9 o'clock. So we're just under 5 hours before we get to watch that one. It is showing on ITV1, ITVX, STV and STV Player as well. So there's been some reports, some concern recently about Harry Kane's fitness at the World Cup. The manager, Thomas Tuchel, has weighed in. He says that England have no concerns over Harry Kane's fitness ahead of the World Cup. The Bayern Munich striker scored 61 goals in 51 appearances during the 25-26 season and is set to captain England at a second World Cup. Fans have questioned whether the 32-year-old could be affected by another gruelling campaign. Particularly, after reports he was carrying an injury during the Euro in 2024. But speaking before England's warm-up match against New Zealand, Thomas Tuchel insisted Kane remains central to his plans, and he says the striker is in top shape, has set the standard in training, and has shown he's ready to handle the demands of the tournament. Tuchel added that while England will manage Kane carefully where possible, their captain and leading goal scorer will stay on the pitch when the team needs him most. England begin their World Cup campaign against Croatia on the 17th of June before group stage matches against Ghana and Panama. Okay, on the way next on Erewash Sound, Saturday afternoon is Little Mix. That's coming up soon on Erewash Sound.
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Homewrecker on Erewash Sound. So we've talked about Nottingham Forest, we've talked about Derby County. Well, it's time for some Notts County news. Obviously, they've had a really good time of it recently. Of course, a return to the EFL League One. First time in a long time. They have also just secured some pretty marquee signings already. Some free agent ones, of course. Transfer window isn't open yet. So they've signed James Gibbons on a 2-year deal. A bargain, really, to get him on a free. Formerly Cambridge United's player of the season was the defender. Last season, he made 39 appearances for Cambridge, scoring 6 goals and getting 6 assists. He can play across the entire back line and has some really strong defensive metrics with 11.39 defensive contributions per 90. Signifies a part of the club's early push to strengthen for League One after promotion. They've also brought in Max Sanders from Crewe Alexander, 27-year-old midfielder. He made 40 appearances last season for Crewe. He's also joined on a 2-year deal and is a former England under-19 and Brighton Academy captain. Director of football for Notts County, Richard Montague, has called him an excellent ball player. Of course, they did secure their return to League One after 11 years being outside of it with a 3-0 win over Salford City in the League Two playoff final. They have been linked with a prolific National League striker, though the player's name has not yet been officially confirmed. I'm sure we'll see that one when the transfer window officially opens. They've also agreed a deal for 19-year-old attacking midfielder Cal Roberts, which is going to add some further firepower ahead of their League One campaign. Of course, Richard Montague, I just mentioned, has returned as director of football after a brief spell at Swansea City. Before we get to the end of this show, I'll be coming back to you with the up-to-date cricket scores and what's actually happening in the England versus New Zealand cricket game. Will that one get restarted with the rain delay? I'll come back to you after we've heard from The Cause.

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4: Hi, I'm Coach Sal, and in this instalment we're talking about how different types of exercise affect our bodies. Let's talk about sleep. This may be the first area of your life to be impacted by starting an exercise routine, as physical activity increases your body's need for recovery and rest, creating a stronger demand for sleep. Because exercise also regulates your body's internal clock, which is responsible for waking and sleep cycles, you will also find you will fall asleep more quickly, sleep more deeply, awaken less often, and sleep longer. As with depression, sleep benefits as a result of regular exercise, such as strength training, are comparable to treatment with medication but without the side effects. As exercise also has an energizing effect, be careful not to take part in vigorous exercise too close to bedtime.
0: Reboot your health habits with Curves Ilkeston, strengthening women. 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
0: So, Erewash Sound Sport, we are coming towards the end. It's about quarter to five, so I'm going to give you the final rundown of the what's happening in the Borough Sport and the National Sport. Obviously, at the moment, it's cricket season. However, the weather is saying otherwise. So, the big England versus New Zealand game is still at a stoppage. Looked like the rain was starting to die down. However, whatever little optimism was being generated in that stoppage has been crushed. The rain has returned, a sequel that no cricket fan is interested in viewing. Chances look extremely bleak of any further play happening tonight. As that one stands, England in the first innings with 140 runs to New Zealand's 113. And in the second, 226 for England declared. New Zealand currently sat but paused on 55 for 5. They do need 199 runs to win, though, of this Test 1-3, Day 3, Session 3. In the Derbyshire County Cricket League, it is all over. Ilkeston won by 7 wickets against Sawley County Cricket. And in the South Nottinghamshire Cricket League, that one looks to still be in progress, albeit Attenborough County Cricket declared 213 runs. Long Eaton County Cricket are currently on 41 for 4. Also, tomorrow there is more games, or there should be more games, in the ECB Premier T20 at 1 p.m. Oakbrook and Borrowash take on Chesterfield at Arthur Honeybun Ground, Victoria Avenue, and San Diego Town are against Belper Meadows at Longmore Lane. There's the James Harwood Cup with Stainsbury Halls second versus Ilkeston Rutland thirds, and Sawley third versus Victory at Graham Draycott Pavilion. Also, at the Polo Ground, it's Clifton Thirds versus Nutbrook Thirds. That is also tomorrow. Right, that is your cricket update. On the way next, we've got Edwin Collins. Before we get to Edwin, though, it's The Feeling. Love it when you call.

Edwyn Collins, A Girl Like You on Erewash Sound. So that's it. We're about at, what, 5 to 5? We're coming towards the end of this show. I'll be passing over at 5 p.m. to the fantastic Emma Duffy, hosting the 90s show this Saturday evening. At 7 p.m. it'll be the Soul and Disco show with Kevin and Deb. And then from 9 p.m. into the early hours, it's Party Classics with Erin Jarvis. And then the Night Owls, Music Through the Night until Sunday Breakfast with the award-winning Kirsty Corbett at 8 a.m. Don't forget as well, there's the big competition on for the Gardener's World and BBC Good Food, BBC Gardener's World and BBC Good Food shows at the NEC. Go to Erewash Sound and look how you can enter those. The winner will be announced on Lazy Sunday tomorrow with Ian Perry. That'll be between 12:30 and 1 o'clock for that big announcement. Unfortunately, if you were hoping for any update on the England versus New Zealand cricket game, that's looking incredibly unlikely. However, because of the weather, where the weather's going to be completely opposite over in Florida later on at 9 p.m. on ITV, we'll be able to watch England versus New Zealand in their Football World Cup qualifier. So I'll be watching that one. And I'm sure many of you will too. But that is all from me, and I will see you again Wednesday evening and then next Saturday. Thanks so much. Take care. Bye-bye.

Hi, yes, you're listening to The 90s Show with myself, Emma, in for Brian at noon this afternoon. How are you getting on? Are you having a good weekend? Hopefully the music I'm going to play in the next 2 hours will really put a huge smile on your face and hopefully ignite some 90s memories. We're going to kick off everything today, though, with some girl power. This is the Spice Girls. Love music, love Erewash.

The Backstreet Boys playing for you here on The 90s Show. And I must admit, that is one of my guilty pleasures. I do belt along to that in the car on my own when I can. Absolutely loving that. Coming up now, though, this is Steps after The Love Has Gone.

Texas for you here on The 90 Show. And coming up now, it's Mr. Smooth himself. It's Kenny Thomas, thinking about your love right here on Arrow Sound.

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The aptly named Heather Small. I actually met Heather at the Dolly Park concert last year, and she is absolutely teeny tiny, but looking amazing. I think she's 60. She was on that stage rocking out. She just, oh, she really had the crowd going. And the energy that this woman had was absolutely immense. And before that, you heard Go West, King of Wishful Thinking from the 1990 film Pretty Woman. Coming up now, though, I've got Kim Appleby, followed by Corner Shop.

Corner Shop Playfair here on the 90s show with myself, Emma, in for Brian Noon this afternoon. Now, if like me, you only recognise Brimful of Asher, you know, Corner Shop have actually released 9 albums, the last one being released in 2020, so they have been busy little bees. Right, I've got music on the way for you from Kylie Minogue and Bewitched, but now we're going to take it down a notch or two and go a little bit dreamy. This is Westlife, Swear It Again. Love music, love Erewash.

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0: Brian trained 7-1 shot, finished ahead of Maltese Cross. Winning jockey Ronan Whelan says it'll take a while to sink in.
1: It's just very surreal, like, you know, it just all kind of went too easy and felt so smooth. Like, I knew when the rain came, my lad, he'd love it. And I don't know, just the stars aligned for me, really. I don't know, it's a weird saying, but I had a really good feeling down at the start.
0: And England's cricketers will have to wait to try and wrap up victory in the first test against New Zealand after play was eventually abandoned on a rain-interrupted day three. Ollie Robinson was able to make two dismissals to leave the tourists on 55 for 5 at Lord's. That's the latest. I'm Kat Swarbrick.
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afternoon. Yes, you're listening to The 90 Show here on Erawash Sound with myself, Emma, in for Brian today. How are you getting on? Are you having a good weekend? Right, if you were listening last weekend, I was talking about 90s fashion, but I missed out one crucial piece of fashion that literally dominated the early 90s. And if I say hello, boys, you might know what item I'm talking about. We'll chat about that a little bit later, but let's get the music started. This is Sybil, When I'm Good and Ready, right here on Erawash Sound. When I-

0: K-Class playing for you here on the 90s show. Right, you know the song, you know the dance. Get ready for this one. It's PJ and Duncan. Let's get ready to rumble right here on the 90s show.
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You're listening to The 90 Show with myself, Emma, in for Brian today. You've been listening to ATB and Alice DJ. And yes, we started off that little musical trio with PJ and Duncan. I bet you were dancing to that one. I was dancing to that one in the studio. Do you know that song was actually Brit nominated? It's one of those songs we all used to admit that we didn't like, but it was actually that popular. It was actually nominated for a Brit. Coming up next, though, I've got Jamiroquai and Rednecks on the way.

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3: 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Where did you come from? Where did you go? Where did you come from, God and I, Joe? If it hadn't been for God and I, Joe, I'd been married a long time ago.

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Dennis Plainview here on The 90s Show on Erewash Sound. Now, I don't know about you, but I always thought Kathy Dennis in the 90s, she had a couple of hits and then kind of like just fizzled off a little bit. I did not know, and many apologies, Kathy, she was very busy in the background writing other people's hits. Obviously, the biggest one being Kylie's I Can't Get You Out of My Head. And also, I didn't know, that wasn't actually Kylie's, you know, Kylie wasn't the first choice for that. That was actually offered to Sophie Ellis-Bextor and S Club 7. There you go, little things that you find out. And I also didn't know, Kathy Dennis, she wrote Toxic for Britney Spears, I Kissed a Girl for Katy Perry, and also Kelly Clarkson's Before Your Love. So even though she wasn't, you know, creating records and having top 10 hits herself, she was busy, so busy doing all of this for everybody else. And she actually won a Novello Award in 2002 for Kylie's song as well. So well done there, Kathy. Coming up now, though, this is Barbara Tucker, Everyone Dance, right here on The 90s Show.

Diana King, Shy Guy, playing for you here on The 90s Show. Right, I was telling you about a piece of fashion that I forgot to mention last week that was absolutely massive in 1994. This was the one and only Wonder Bra. Did you own one of these things? They were meant to basically make you look stunning, enhance your natural shape. And so many of my friends, it was on their wish list, it was on their Christmas list, on their birthday list, and so many parents were saying no. We managed to convince our mum to get one of these from the Littlewoods catalogues, you know, when it was like 17p over about 1,000 weeks that you had to pay them back. And I remember they arrived and we were like upstairs eagerly trying them on. And to be honest, it was like wearing two hot water bottles strapped to your chest. That is the only way I can describe it. They probably were the most uncomfortable thing I've ever worn in my entire life. But because we didn't want to be seen to, you know, to get my mum saying, well, I told you so, we wore these things religiously. They were like an item of torture. They were just dreadful. Like I say, and boys used to come up to you in school, if you were brave enough to wear it at school, and they would hug you, not because they liked you, but because they were trying to burst these water bags that were strapped to your chest. So thank you very much there to Wonder Bra and their huge marketing, you know, marketing thing that they did, that this thing was going to like just make you look so stunning and everything. Oh, they were just dreadful. Like I say, if you owned one, I don't know whatever happened to mine. It was, you know, probably, I don't know, it probably found its way to a charity shop at some point and some other poor soul is wearing it. But yes, that was a huge thing in the early 90s. The Gozzard Wonder Bra and the Hello Boys campaign that we all used to look at and think, yeah, we're going to look like that. No, no, you're going to be wearing two bags of water and your chest. Not great. Coming up now, though, let's get away from the Wonder Bras for now. This is Rewind, Artful Dodger featuring Craig David right here on The 90s Show.

The Artful Dodger featuring Craig David playing for you here on The 90s Show. It's almost time for me to go. It has been fantastic to have your company along this Saturday night. I really hope you've enjoyed the little journey back into the 90s with me. Brian will be back next week. Normal service will be resumed. Join Brian for that if you can from 5 o'clock next Saturday. And Kevin is up next with your soul and disco show right here on Erewash Sound. Taking us up though to the news at 7, I've got Jennifer Lopez, If You Had My Love. Whatever you're getting up to this Saturday night, have yourselves a great one, and I'll catch you soon.

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3: 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It's great to have your company tonight. Looking forward to 2 hours of solid gold soul and dynamic disco. So what have we got for you tonight? Well, your featured artist tonight is Donny Elbert. Four tracks from Donny. We've got your Year of Decision quiz, around about 7.30. Your chance to try and work out which year we're talking about. I'll play you three clues. We've got two Northern Soul featured tracks. And a soulful love song. And around about 8:30, it'll be your jukebox jury. And there's a chance to give your opinion on a brand new track. Let us know what you think of it. Now, if you want to get in touch, we'd love to hear from you. You can text us on the usual number, that's 88440. Start your message with the word Erewash. Leave a space, put your message in, pop your name on the end. Or alternatively, go onto Facebook, type in The Soul and Disco Show. And when you found that, put your message on there. And if you do that, Heather is monitoring all the Facebook messages. And she'll send a little message back to you. And she'll let me know you're there so I can say good evening. And I'm going to do that right now to a new listener. Very good evening to Andy Truman. Good evening, Andy. Great to know you're there. Putting the show into gear, Billy Davis. And I want you to be my baby.

Charlie Davis, putting the show into gear there, and I want you to be my baby. Time for the first one from your featured artist.

And your featured artist tonight is soul singer and songwriter Donny Elbert. He was born 25th of May 1936 in New Orleans, and he learned to play guitar and piano as a child, and in 1955 formed a doo-wop group called the Vibra Harps. And he formed that group with his friend Danny Cannon. He was the group's guitarist, songwriter, arranger and backing vocalist. Now, this first song was originally recorded in 1964 by the Supremes. But in 71, Donny had a number 8 hit with it.

First one of four tonight from our featured artist, Donny Albert. And Where Did Our Love Go? Right, another good evening and a big hello to Roger Wheatley. Good evening, Roger. Great to know you've joined us on a Saturday night. Going back to 1966 for this one. A lady by the name of Fontella Bass. And it's called...

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1: 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Coming up, Sylvester.

That's Sylvester, and You Make Me Feel Mighty Real. Well, it's time for the second one from your featured artist. In 1957, Donny left the Vibrahearts for a solo career and recorded a demonstration record that earned him a recording contract with Deluxe Label. His solo debut, What Can I Do, reached number 12 in the US, but subsequent releases failed to chart. And he continued to release singles on Deluxe, but with little commercial success. He also played New York's Apollo Theatre and toured the Chitlin' Circuit. However, in 1965, he released a track, again, that failed to chart in the US, but it became a number 27 hit when released on the London label in the UK in 1972. And it remains a Northern Soul favourite. And it's going out especially for Tom Turner. Good evening, Tom. Great to know you with me tonight.

The second one from Donny Elbert there, and it's a little piece of leather. Right, I've got a request now, and this one came in from Kathy Speed. Hello, Kathy. Great to know you're there again. And Kathy said, could I play anything at all by the Four Tops? Because it's Levi Stubbs' birthday. Well, how about this one?

The Four Tops there, especially for Kathy Speed, and Standing in the Shadows of Love. Now, don't forget, if you want to send us a message, we do love to hear from you. And we are getting quite a few in now, it's nice to say. I'm going to say hello to everybody as the show goes on. Here's Living in a Box.

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And right now, this music means it's time for your Year of Decision quiz. Now, if you're a new listener, this is the spot where we play you three tracks, and they were all together in the charts at exactly the same time. So all you've got to do is tell us what the year was. And you can do that either on text, that's 88440, start your message with the word Erewash, leave a space, put your message in, pop your name on the end. Or go onto Facebook, type in The Soul and Disco Show, and put your answer on there. So here we go, here's your first clue in this week's Year of Decision. And it's a song written and produced by Jimmy Jam and Terry Lewis. It was a number 8 hit in the UK for a band originally called Sounds of Santa Monica, who later changed their name to the SOS Band, which was short for Sounds of Success. But what was the year? Come on, get your thinking heads on. What was the year that this was in the charts in the UK? I've got to say a very big and welcome, good evening, to Pat and Ted Paskowski. Great to know you two are there. Love to know the fact you listen every week. So here we go. SOS Band and your first clue in this week's Year of Decision. It's called Just Be Good to Me. But what was the year?

The SOS Band, Just Be Good To Me. That's your first of three clues. Have you worked it out yet? Very good evening to Brendan Kerr, who's joined us tonight. Great to know you're listening, Brendan. Here's your second clue. And it's from Debbie, Joni, Kim and Kathy Sledge. Formed in Philadelphia, Pennsylvania in 1965. And they first performed in talent shows and clubs in Philadelphia and eventually signed with Atco Records. Now, this track is a single taken from their third album, and it's called Thinking of You. But in what year did it reach number 11 in the UK charts? Come on, keep thinking about it. What year is it? And if you've already put an answer in, are you sure? Here's Sister Sledge.

Sister Sledge. That's your second clue in this week's Year of Decision. One more clue to go. And your final clue in this week's Year of Decision is from an R&B singing group from Oakland, California, that had its origins when sisters June and Bonnie Pointer began performing in clubs as the Pointers' Au Pair. And the lineup grew to a trio when sister Anita joined them, and they got a record deal with Atlantic. And then the trio became a quartet when sister Ruth joined. The deeper voice you hear at the beginning of this track is actually Ruth Pointer, and it was their all-time biggest hit in the UK. But what was the year? Come on, this is your last chance. The Pointer Sisters. And it's automatic. Send your answers on text 88440. Start your message with the word Erewash. And don't forget to put your name on it. Or go on the Soul and Disco Show Facebook page and put your answer on there. Here we go, final clue.

And on Clue there in this week's Euro Decision, the Pointer Sisters and Automatic. And you've got the length of this track to work it out and send your answer in, and then I'll tell you what it is.

Time for the answer. Quick recap. Your first clue was the SOS band, Just Be Good to Me. Got to number 13 in our year. And then we had Sister Sledge, Thinking of You. Got up at the number 11 spot. And finally, the Pointer Sisters, Automatic. All the way up at the number 2 position. So what was the year? Oh, we had a real split decision here. Quite a lot of you said 1983, and the rest of you said 1984. So which year was it? It was 1984. Yes! So who got it right? Well, Ian Rowe, Alan Keeling, Dave Capewell, and first in with the right answer was Kathy Speed. Oh, well done, Kathy. Here's a nice oldie. Lady by the name of Doris Troy for you.

Nice one. That's the Times for you there, and So In Love. And that takes us up to the last track before the news. And I'm going to also mention a chap by the name of Alan Keeling. Good evening, Alan. Now, Alan sent another one of his little gems of wisdom here. He says, all of my uncles joined the army at an early age, and later they all became marksmen except one uncle who was a bank robber. He died this week, surrounded by his family. Love these little gems you send us, Alan. Very good evening to you, and to Tammy, and to Hannah. Taking us up to the news. It's A Taste of Honey. And some boogie, oogie, oogie.

0: Taste of Honey there, taking us up to the halfway mark, and some Boogie Oogie Oogie. And that's your first hour, but loads more to come in the second half. Two more from our featured artist, that's Donny Elbert. Two featured Northern Soul tracks, your soulful love song, and right about 8:30, the Jukebox Jury. That's a brand new track, just released. And you can give your opinion on whether you think it'll be a hit or a miss. Just had a lovely message in from Kathy Speed telling us all about The Times. That's the song, you know, the one I played, So Much In Love. Lovely message, Kathy. It's on the Facebook page if you want to read it, gang. So, now's the chance to put the kettle on, make yourself a cuppa, and I'll see you straight after the news. Don't go away. See you in a mo.
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5: From the Sky News Centre at 8, four men have pleaded guilty to charges of violent disorder during protests over the death of student Henry Novak in Southampton. The 18-year-old was falsely accused of racism by the man who stabbed him and was arrested by police as he lay dying. West Ham co-chairman David Sullivan says he's made the incredibly painful decision to stand down from the club with immediate effect. The 77-year-old says he's leaving after being made aware of serious historic allegations being made against him, which he denies. Our reporter Phoebe Southworth says Mr. Sullivan feels he's made the decision in the best interests of the club.
6: He was very keen to make clear as well that none of the allegations made against him relate to his more than three decades in the football industry. He described West Ham as one of the greatest passions and privileges of his life.
5: Ukrainian drones have targeted St. Petersburg in an attack Russia's calling unprecedented. There have been explosions as the city hosts the final day of the country's annual economic forum. Tributes have been laid at a memorial in France to mark the 82nd anniversary of the D-Day landings. Nearly 160,000 Allied troops stormed the beaches in Normandy in 1944 to liberate Nazi-occupied Western Europe. In sports, England continue their preparations for the World Cup when they kick off against New Zealand in Tampa in an hour. Thomas Tuchel's side start the tournament against Croatia in 11 days' time.
7: Croatia is at the moment does not exist in the talk to the players, or is not a theme in the training sessions. This is about us.
5: Scotland have their final warm-up match against Bolivia in New Jersey, while Wales are trailing Romania 1-0 in the second half. And George Russell's F1 World Championship Challenge suffered another setback as Kimi Antonelli qualified fastest for tomorrow's Monaco Grand Prix. That's the latest. I'm Kat Suave.
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Text us on the usual number, that's 88440. But you must start your message in the text area with the word error wash, or we don't receive it. Then put your message in and then put your name on the end. Or, of course, go onto Facebook, type in The Soul and Disco Show, put your message on there. And if you're on Facebook, you get a little message back from Heather. And she'll let me know you're there so I can say good evening. So let's put the second half into gear, shall we? And say a very good evening to Dave Catewell. Good evening, Dave. Bit of Motown coming your way, Dave. From the Isley Brothers.

back from the 60s. That's the Isley Brothers there and Nowhere to Run. Well, it's time for your third one from your featured artist. Now, Donny Elbert returned to the All Platinum record label and had a run of minor R&B hits, but left after a disagreement over the claimed authorship of Shirley & Company's chart topper Shame, Shame, Shame, which was credited to label owner Sylvia Robinson. And Donny was also involved in a copyright wrangle over Daryl Banks's major hit in 66 called Open the Door to Your Heart. He'd originally written the song as Baby Walk Right In and given it to Banks, but received no writing credit on the original record. And eventually that matter was resolved and Donny was awarded joint ownership with Daryl Banks of Open the Door. Donny has written over 100 songs. And your third track from him is a song written by Smokey Robinson and the Miracles, and originally recorded by the Temptations. And it's going out especially to Jackie and Ian Rowe. Good evening, you two. Oh, you'll recognise this one. Donny Elbert's version of Get Ready. I never-

Nice one from the Supremes for you there, and Stone Love. And that takes us up to your first featured Northern Soul track tonight. Now, this track comes from a guy who's famous for his UK hit called Sunny, which made number 12 in 1966. And this Northern Soul track from the same year failed to chart until 6 years later, in 1972, when it made number 32. And I'm going to dedicate this one to Barry Godfrey and Michael, who are back off the holidays and clocked in to say they're listening tonight.

George Michael for you and Faith. And this music means it's time for your soulful love song. And this is the chance, if you're lucky enough to be with the person you love, to cuddle up on the settee or have a slow dance together. Because tonight's soulful love song is from American singer Phyllis Nelson. And she was born in Jacksonville, Florida, and was a member of a family group called the Nelson Five. Now, this track failed to chart in the USA, but in the UK, it made number one in 1985. And very appropriately, she's telling you to move closer. You're listening to Erewhon Sound and your favourite programme, The Soul and Disco Show, on a Saturday night. Here's Phyllis Nelson.

Curtis Nelson, your soulful love song this week, and Move Closer. Now, this next track is from a lady I went to see live at a nightclub in Derby called Clouds. I wonder if you ever went there. And her name is Felice Taylor.

0: Felice Taylor, all the way back from 1967 there, and I'm under the influence of love.
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10: I don't think you should be doing this, Eric.
11: Wallpapering's easy. It'll save us some cash. It can't be that hard. I'll get a bash. I've got me ladders and me bucket of paste. Paying someone to stick it up's just a blinking waste. So, there it is. First piece up. It's easy, so I found.
10: There's just one problem, Eric. You've got it upside down.
11: Oh, heck. I'll have to take it down again. I wish you would have said. 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
10: You're making such a mess. This is not a good sign. 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It's almost goldmine time.
11: Oh, I'm slipping down ladder. It's coming off from where I stuck it.
10: Now look, you've got your foot stuck in the bucket.
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That's the Pearls version of the Morton and Vandellas hit Third Finger Left Hand. And this tune means it's Jukebox Jury time. And tonight's Jukebox Jury is the latest release from Ariana Grande. And she was born 26th of June 1993 in Boca Raton, Florida. And at the age of 8, she sang the Star Spangled Banner at the Florida Panthers home game against the Chicago Blackhawks. And as a young child, she performed with the Fort Lauderdale Children's Theatre, playing her first role as the title character in the musical Annie. And she also performed in their production of The Wizard of Oz and Beauty and the Beast. Here's her latest release, and it's called Hate That I Made You Love Me. But let me know what you think of it. Will it be a hit or a miss? And you can send your opinion in either on the text, that's 88440. Don't forget to put the word Erewash in the text area first. Or on the Soul and Disco Show Facebook page. So here we go, your jukebox jury, Ariana Grande. Hate That I Made You Love Me. Let me know what you think of it. Will it be a hit or a miss?

There it is, the latest one from Ariana Grande and Hate That I Made You Love Me. So let me know what you think of it. Do you think it'll be a hit or a miss? And I'll let you know the results after the next two tracks. It's Third World. And Now That We Found Love. Love music, Lavera Wash.

Third World for you there. And Now That We Found Love. And that takes us up to the fourth and final one from your featured artist tonight. And your final track from Donny Elbert is another Holland Dozier Holland song, made famous by the Four Tops in 1965. And despite arguing with his record company that he didn't want to record any more Motown covers, Donny recorded his version of this song in 1972, and it resulted in a number 11 chart hit in the UK. And it's going out especially to Annette and Mick Smith. Good evening to you too. Nice to know you've clocked in. This one's for you. Your final one from Donny Elbert. And I can't help myself.

Your fourth and final one there from Donny Elbert, and I Can't Help Myself. And it's time for the results on our jukebox jury. And tonight the new track was Ariana Grande, and one called Hate That I Made You Love Me. And quite a few mixed opinions on this one coming in. But we've counted all the votes, and by a narrow margin, the opinion seems to be it's going to be a... Hooray! It's going to be a hit. Thank you so much for joining in. We really love it when you take part in the show. A bit more Motown coming your way.

Marvin Gaye, Tammy Terrell, and There Ain't No Mountain High Enough. And that takes us up to your second featured Northern Soul track. And this track became a staple of the Northern Soul scene in the early 70s, valued both for its rarity and its quality as a classic track. This lady's album became highly valued and collectible, and later claimed as the holy grail of modern soul. In 2013, a copy of this single sold for £175. Her name is Alice Clark. And the song? You Hit Me Right Where You Hurt Me. 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Love music. Love Erewhon.

Alice Clark, your second featured Northern Soul track, and you hit me right where it hurt me. Two tracks to go, and you've got Tavares. Oh, 70s disco dancer, this one. Played this one to death in the discos. Do hope you've enjoyed it tonight. Your penultimate track, and heaven must be missing an angel. Love music, Lamera Wash.

Tavares. And Heaven Must Be Missing an Angel. Just seen a message from Jackie Rose, says she loves Tavares. And I know that when they hear one, that's Jackie and Ian, that they really like, they get up and dance at home. So I hope you were dancing to that one. Got some lovely last minute messages flying in at the end here. Thank you so much. Well, that takes us up to the final track. And the big question, when will I see you again? Well, I'll see you again on the 27th of June, back on the Soul and Disco Show. For the next 2 weeks, Deb Marshall will be presenting the show. But I'll be there on Wednesday for the Goldmine. Taking us out to 3 degrees. And when will I see you again?

0: Taking us out there, the 3 degrees, and when will I see you again? And that's it for another Saturday. Alan Keeling's just sent a message, said it was well worth tuning in for, as always. Well, thank you, Alan. Jackie Rose said, great show, thank you. Thank you, Jackie. And Pat Pascal, she says, yes, she always enjoys the show. Well, thank you, Pat. Barry Godfrey, great show again. Great music. Tune in next Saturday for Deb Marshall. I'll see you on Wednesday for the Goldmine. Have a great week. Till next week. Good night.
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4: From the Sky News Centre at 9, 4 men have pleaded guilty to violent disorder during protests in Southampton. They were among 6 more people charged after clashes erupted on Tuesday evening between officers and protesters who were demonstrating against the way police handled the Henry Novak case. David Sullivan has stepped down as joint chair of West Ham after being made aware of the impending publication of serious historic allegations. In a statement, he says he categorically denies the claims. The US Defence Secretary used his D-Day anniversary speech to link current immigration issues to the wartime liberation of Europe.
5: Sadly, today, different European beaches are stormed by different dangerous ideologies. Boats and men arrive. When will European capitals do something about that invasion? Or is it too late?
4: Pete Hegseth made the comments at a service to remember the Allied troops who stormed the beaches in Normandy 82 years ago. Back in December, the Trump administration warned Europe could become unrecognizable within 20 years. The King and Queen were among the senior royals who went to the wedding of Princess Anne's son, Peter Phillips. He married nurse Harriet Spurling at a ceremony in Kemble in Gloucestershire earlier. Among the notable guests were Andrew Mountbatten Windsor's daughters, Princesses Beatrice and Eugenie. Royal commentator Jenny Bond says it's rare for them to make a public appearance.
6: They faced the cameras. I'm sure it wasn't easy for them. And also, it was a dilemma. Were they, by being there, going to take the limelight from the most important woman of the day, Harriet Spurling, now Mrs. Phillips? But I don't think that really happened, actually.
4: And England are just kicking off against New Zealand in the first of their 2 World Cup warm-up games. Scotland are taking on Bolivia in New Jersey ahead of their tournament opener against Haiti. And Wales suffered a 2-1 defeat away to Romania. That's the latest.
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Be There with I'll Be Loving You here on Ed Washdown's Party Classics. I'm Ed and I'm looking after you all the way up until 1 o'clock tonight. Hope you're having a brilliant Saturday. Hope you've got some lovely things planned for your weekend as well. And for the week ahead, you know what I think? You always need something nice to look forward to, don't we? Next up for you, Michael Jackson with Beat It.

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0: Madonna there with Into the Groove here on Ed Washdown's Party Classics. I'm Erin, I look after you every Saturday. Hope you're having a brilliant weekend. What have you been up to today? I went out today, saw a good friend of mine for the first time in absolutely ages. And you know what? It's so nice, isn't it? Next up for you tonight, I've got Yuzu with Situation.
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6: The names have been changed to protect the innocent.

Shannon there with Do You Want to Get Away? And do you know what? 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A little bit of time off work, that would suit me just fine. Next up for you, Joy Negro with Make a Move on Me.

0: There with the cheeky song here on Edinburgh Sounds. You know what, I am a little bit embarrassed by how much I love that song. It comes on in my car every so often and I never ever skip it, you know what I mean? No matter what kind of day I've had, even if I'm in a really terrible mood or something, the cheeky giggles is guaranteed to give me a bit of a giggle. I'm Erin, and next up for you tonight, the KLF, Just to Find Me.
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5: I wanted to know today then, what percentage of Brits claim to have some lucky clothing? 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

gains there with Closer Than Close Heat on Ed Oshley, and I'm Ed, and I look after you every Saturday. Hope you're having an absolutely brilliant one, whatever you are, whatever you're up to in Ed Oshley and beyond. Next up for you, Wham, I'm Your Man.

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3: From the Sky News Centre at 10, four men have pleaded guilty to charges of violent disorder during protests over the death of student Henry Nowak in Southampton. The 18-year-old was falsely accused of racism by the man who stabbed him and was arrested by police as he lay dying. West Ham co-chairman David Sullivan says he's made the incredibly painful decision to stand down from the club with immediate effect. The 77-year-old says he's leaving after serious historic allegations being made against him, which he denies. Here's our reporter Phoebe Southworth.
4: He was very keen to make clear as well that none of the allegations made against him relate to his more than three decades in the football industry. He described West Ham as one of the greatest passions and privileges of his life. He says he cares deeply about the club.
3: Ukrainian drones have targeted St. Petersburg in an attack Russia's calling unprecedented. There have been explosions as the city hosts the final day of the country's annual economic forum. Tributes have been laid at a memorial in France to mark the 82nd anniversary of the D-Day landings. Nearly 160,000 Allied troops stormed the beaches in Normandy in 1944 to liberate Nazi-occupied Western Europe. Sport in England are 1-0 up into the second half of their opening World Cup warm-up game against New Zealand in Tampa. Scotland have a 4-0 lead against Bolivia in New Jersey. Christmas Day made the best of difficult conditions in the Derby to clinch victory at Epsom. Winning jockey Ronan Whelan says it'll take a while to sink in.
5: It's just very surreal, like, you know, it just all kind of went too easy and felt so smooth. Like, I knew when the rain came, my lad, he'd love it. And I don't know, just the stars aligned for me, really. I don't know, it's a weird saying, but I had a really good feeling down at the start.
3: And F1 Championship leader Kimi Antonelli will be on pole for tomorrow's Monaco Grand Prix. The Italian qualified fastest ahead of Max Verstappen, with Lewis Hamilton in third. That's the latest. I'm Bev Rimmer.
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6: 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I have got lots and lots of great music coming your way right up until 1. So stay with me, yeah? If you're up and about, stay with me. There's loads of great music. Fatboy Slim, right here, right now, coming up next.
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Montel Jordan there with This Is How We Do It Here on Ed Washdown's Party Classics. I'm Ed and I'm in with you right up until one, and next up for you tonight, Marika, I Feel the Earth Move.

0: There with Setney Free here on Erewhonstown's Party Glasses. I'm Erin, how are you? What have you been up to this week? I've been out and about, catching up with one of my pals. I went out for dinner last night, and you know what, it was absolutely delightful. Can't beat a little meal that you've not had to cook yourself, can you? I absolutely love it. It's a nice little local Italian, and plenty of food. That is my idea of an ideal Friday night. Next up for you, D-Light with Grooves in the Heart.
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Robert Miles there with Fable here on Edinburgh Sounds Party Classics. I'm Ed and I'm in with you all the way up until 1 o'clock. And next up for you, Beat Factory with Sugar Sugar.

0: Kaylee there, of course, with Spinning Around, absolute classic, here on Edinburgh Sound. I'm Erin. What have you been up to this week? I got a new sofa delivered today, actually, and you know, it was the best thing ever. Although it did spark a very interesting work chat about, is it a sofa? Is it a couch? We really couldn't decide, but we did decide between me and my workies, but it's definitely not a settee. If you're a settee lover, then you know what? I'm not here to judge you, but that's not for me. Next up for you, Live and Joy with Rena.
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Wild Cherry there with Play That Funky Music here on Erewash Sounds Party Classics. I'm Erin, I look after you every Saturday all the way up until 1 o'clock. Lots of great music coming your way just shortly. 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

Calvin Harris there, of course, with Feel So Close here on Edda Washington's Party Classics. I'm Edda. What have you been up to this week? It's been a little bit of a mixed bag for me this week. I had some deadlines at work and just, you know, that kind of thing where it really takes it out of you. On Friday night, I came home and I thought, yep, I am absolutely cream cracker. I could do with a nice big sleep. And you know what? It was excellent. But on the plus side, had a good week for the rest of it. So you can't go too wrong. Next up for you, Bobby Brown, two can play that game.

0: Jocelyn Brown there with somebody else's gang here on Ed Orson's Party Classics. I'm Ed and I look after you on a Saturday. Hope you're having a brilliant one. Maybe you're out and about, maybe you've got your friends over, whatever you're doing, let's make it an excellent one together. Next up for you, Roxette, Fade In Like a Flower.
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Atlantic Ocean there with Waterfall here on Erewash Sound. I'm Erin, it is Saturday night, it is party classics time. Hope you are looking forward to the rest of the music I've got coming your way, because believe me, it's a good one tonight. Next up for you, Rage and Run to You.

problem that I can't fix, 'cause I can do it in the mix. And if your man gives you trouble just to move out on the double, and you don't let it trouble your brain, 'cause away goes trouble down the drain. Said away goes trouble.

Max Graham there, owner of A Lonely Heart, here on Edelwash Sounds Party Classics. I'm Erin, I look after you on a Saturday night. We get to chill together, don't we? Have 4 hours of great music and a little bit of a laugh. Perfect Saturday night plan. Next up for you, The Shaman, one of my favourites, Move Any Mountain.

Frankie Valli there, of course, with Grease here on Edda Wash Sounds Party Classics. I'm Erin, I look after you on a Saturday evening. What have you been up to this week? Have you managed to be out and about? Have you done something nice? I went out on Wednesday to visit a local school to do a little bit of chatting about my job. And you know what? I had so much fun. You know, when like all those little ones

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1: 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I'm Eden, and next up for you tonight, Divine Inspiration This Way.

Gwen Guthrie there. Ain't nothing going on but the rent here on Erin Washdown's Party Classics. I'm Erin. I am so privileged with Look After You on a Saturday night. 10 o'clock all the way up until 1. We have some great laughs together, don't we? And I love playing you all those feel-good music for your Saturday night.

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Daft Punk there with One More Time here on Edna Wash Sound. I'm Edna. It is just about time for me to disappear off your airways, but I will be back with you next week. Hope you have an absolutely fantastic week. Let's hope that the weather's a little bit nice for us. Yeah, maybe a little bit of sunshine would be good. Don't need to be too much, you know. I'm only asking for a little bit of vitamin D in my life. I think that is the bar that I want here. Just a wee bit of sunshine peeping through the trees. That'll do me nicely. Hope you have something lovely planned for the week. Maybe you're going out and about. Maybe you're just chilling. Whatever you're doing, hope you have an absolutely wonderful one. And Saturday at 9 o'clock, be back on the airwaves with me. See you then.